All right, that was the original Fleetwood Mac right there, the original lineup. That was Peter Green on guitar doing the vocals. He wrote that tune. That's Black Magic Woman, of course. Before that, we had Watch Out, Peter Green on the lead guitar, and we had Showbiz Blues, and I believe that was Peter Green playing the slide guitar on that one. Some great, great tunes. Before that, we had Nick Curran doing Crazy Mixed Up World, an old Little Walter tune, and we had the North Mississippi All-Stars doing Mean Old Wind Died Down. The North Mississippi All-Stars. We're going to pause for a minute. We'll be right back.

0: 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Eldon Kelly, Ralph Armstrong, Galen McKinney, Corey Passaturo, and Tucker Antel.
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0: there. 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
1: That's what you always say.
0: I'll holler at you, baby. 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

0: That is Elvin Bishop doing Slow Down right there. Before that, a couple things by the late, great James Cloyd. We had Shaken and Too Hot for Me. And a couple things by John Primer and Friends. We had Little by Little and Sugar Sweet. We're going to go away for a minute. We'll be right back.
1: Hey, y'all, what's that cooking?
2: Hot barbecue!
1: It's that time of year out in the big city of Charlotte, folks. The Whistle Pig train is back on the tracks and the smoke is rolling every Friday and Saturday from 11 a.m. until the groceries are gone. Got a hankering for some wood-fired smoky treats? Looking to make a haul on some ground-shaking, scratch-made

0: birthday and party store, Johnson's Lumber, and our noisy neighbors from the north, Canadian National.
1: You can't call because we don't take reservations. Out here, when it's gone, it's gone. You can follow us on Facebook for weekly updates and menus and some of that dynamite.
2: Hot barbecue!
3: 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Or give him a call at 517-881-1269. That's 881-1269. 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

0: That was some Magic Sam right there. Magic Sam died way too young. He was a fabulous guitar player. We just had I Feel So Good, I Want a Boogie. I Don't Want No Woman, I Just Want a Little Bit. And What Have I Done Wrong? Magic Sam. Before that, a couple things by John Juke Logan. We had Young and Wired and She's Cool, people. John Juke Logan. We're going to pause for a minute. We'll be right back.
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2: Cheers, Michael Patrick.
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3: 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Looking to make a haul on some ground, shake and scratch-made sides and some off-the-rails sauces? Check out the Whistle Pig in Charlotte and get yourself some
4: hot barbecue!
3: 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Smack dab in the middle of North Empire.

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did down in the flood, and then a couple more by Tedeschi Trucks. We had Done Somebody Wrong, an old Allman Brothers tune, and before that, Bird on a Wire. We're going to go away for a minute. We'll be right back.

0: 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Eldon Kelly, Ralph Armstrong, Galen McKinney, Corey Passaturo, and Tucker Antel.
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4: 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That's 881-1269. 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

0: We're located at 501 North Cochran, just 5 blocks north of the Big Red Courthouse. Smack dab in the middle of North End Party Store, Johnson's Lumber, and our noisy neighbors from the north, Canadian National. You can't call because we don't take reservations. Out here, when it's gone, it's gone. You can follow us on Facebook for weekly updates and menus and some of that dynamite.
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Check them out on Facebook for weekly menu updates. Remember, it's first come, first served. When the groceries are gone, they are too. They're located at 501 North Cochrane in Charlotte, five blocks north of the courthouse, and their food rocks, let me tell you. All right, people, we've reached the end of the show. I hope everybody had a good time. We had fun playing the tunes here. I love playing all this stuff for you guys, and I think that I'm getting some feedback that you guys like it. Also, I want to thank our sponsors for being there for us. I really appreciate you guys being there. It means a lot. We're going to take it out the door right now. I got a tune queued up here by Johnny Adams, the Tan Canary of the Blues. Check this out. It's called Reconsider Me. Until next week, people, this is Scott Allman. You've been listening to the Capital City Blues Cruise, 94.9 MMQ.

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0: 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Jimmy Page and his band, David Gilmour and Floyd before that, Carlos Santana. All three of those guys not just played the notes, they made the guitar sound like it came from a whole nother planet. 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

That band's got 9 more shows in the U.S. before they wrap it up for 2026. 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

It's another hour of the greatest music of all time. And I know I played some Queen not too long ago, but is it possible to play too much Queen on a radio show? I say no. I say nay. UCR Weekend.

0: There's one for the class of 1987. Great album from REM, Document. The One I Love. Not a love song. Quite the opposite. In fact, Michael Stipe thought it was a little too brutal a song to even record. He actually thinks it's better that we all think it is a love song. 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

UCR weekend, I'll give you a little tip. If you're a little too wound up, if you need to chill just a tad, bring that blood pressure down just a smidge, you put on the Red Hot Chili Peppers.

0: 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David Gilmour, Pink Floyd from The Wall, of course. We're feeling comfortably numb here at the end of the show. 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

0: 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Deep Purple wrapping up today's radio show. Thank you for listening. Thanks to our showrunner, Joe Lamardi. He's the big boss around here. 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Thank you, Bromo. I'm your host. I'm the captain. We want you to have a great week, and we want you to circle back here next weekend to celebrate the greatest music of all time, classic rock, here on Ultimate Classic Rock Weekend.
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1: Michigan's new classroom cell phone ban is coming for the 2026-2027 school year, which means students may soon have to survive algebra without a TikTok lifeline, which is tragic, really. 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
1: Michigan's new classroom cell phone ban is coming for the 2026-2027 school year, which means students may soon have to survive algebra without a TikTok lifeline, which is tragic, really. 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
1: I learned that Steve almost turned his Comanche into a Cherokee. That is stupid.
2: Thanks. Glad you added that little anecdote at the end.
1: Yeah, I wasn't getting enough laughs.
2: No. I'm big and stupid. Fat and ugly, too. Yeah. Just throw that in there. Yeah. What else?
3: You're not ugly.
1: I was going to say he wasn't fat.
4: Tune in tomorrow. We'll see if Steve is less pathetic.
3: Damn.
4: That's hurtful.
3: It's getting worse.
2: A little bit.
4: Yeah. All right, that's all for today. Steve sucks.

0: My show member can. Here's how this works. You'll bid on yourself. The show members will. Starting with hot wings for the first one. Whoever bids the highest number of how many things they can name from a given category in 30 seconds gets to try it. If they do it, they win. If not, they're off the show until their next turn. Until the next time somebody talks to them. Or they talk. So really no punishment. If you get a wrong answer, it doesn't matter. It's all about if you get the right number of answers in 30 seconds. Are you ready?
1: Yes.
0: Hot wings, how many slang words from any time ever can you name in 30 seconds? I have a list of the top 200 slang terms of all time in front of me. Tommy, can you do more than eight?
2: I can do 10.
0: Ooh, Maitland.
3: 11.
0: Do you hate when he goes more than one?
3: Yes.
0: Every time Maitland has like a full body cringe. Like, come on,
4: well,
0: man.
4: It's showing off.
0: It is.
5: Yeah, look what I can do.
0: Steve?
2: I'm out.
0: You're out at 11?
4: Yeah.
0: Okay. Kelly?
3: I can do 12.
0: Is it because you still have PTSD from yesterday from Slay Queen?
4: Slay Girl Slay.
0: Slay Girl Slay. Hot Wings, you going higher than 12?
6: Yeah, I could do 13.
0: What are you doing, Hot Wings? Like 20? Or Tommy, 20? Are you doing 14?
2: Yeah, I'll do 14.
0: Are you?
2: Yeah.
0: Maitland?
3: 15.
0: Yeah, really?
2: Yeah.
0: Wow. Kelly?
3: I'm out.
0: Hot Wings?
6: Oh, I'm out.
0: Tommy?
2: You
0: can do 16.
2: I could do 16.
0: And you're a writer.
2: Yeah.
0: Supposed to have a good grasp of the language.
2: I know Maitland can do 17, right?
0: Are you doing 16?
2: Yep.
0: Maitland?
3: No, I can't do 17.
0: Okay, Tommy, 16 slang terms. On your mark, get set, go.
2: Funky, rad, coolio, cool beans, excelsior.
0: Never heard that one. Three. Four.
2: Thank you. Chill.
0: Five.
2: Cool.
0: You can say things that don't start with C.
2: Smelly.
0: Smelly's not one.
2: Rank. Deuces. Six. Slay.
0: Eight.
2: Wowie.
6: Gumbo. Yeah, famous one. Gumbo.
0: That's so bad.
6: Wow, that was really bad. You had so much confidence.
2: I did. I don't know what happened. That was kind of embarrassing for everybody.
4: And when you got 30 seconds and you get into the teens on things that you say you can name.
6: Yeah.
4: That's tough.
0: Yeah.
4: Just based on time.
0: What are some you would have said had you had the turn? Maitland.
3: Fetch.
0: Fetch.
3: Oh. Wig.
0: Wig.
3: Skibbity.
0: Skibbity.
3: What was it? Riz.
0: Riz.
3: Yes.
0: Yeah, fit.
3: Fit.
6: Current
3: Don't
6: ones.
3: Truck.
6: Yeah.
3: Oh, yeah. Badonkadonk.
0: Gabe, gag me with a spoon. Grody to the max. Go back to the 80s.
6: Yeah, you got
0: to
6: go. You get your groovies and your daddy-os. And
2: word. Dope.
3: Yeah.
0: Cool. Oh, yeah.
6: Cool. Hot.
3: Peace out.
0: Cool. Jazz.
6: Bad.
3: No cap.
0: That's wet.
6: Mm-hmm. Drip.
0: We're killing it, Tommy.
3: Yeah.
0: Just showing you how it can be done.
2: Yeah. It's funny because like those are the ones I was thinking of, obviously, when I was starting. And then I just disappeared.
4: Yeah.
3: That's what you get.
7: True. For skipping numbers and showing off.
0: Yeah, it is. Tommy, you happen to be the first bidder on this one.
2: Mm.
0: How many things commonly seen during little town parades can you name in 30 seconds?
2: Six.
0: Maitland, how many things from little town parades?
3: You said six?
0: Yes.
3: Seven.
0: Steve? Kelly.
3: Nine.
6: Ten.
0: Tommy.
2: I'm out.
0: Maitland.
3: 11.
0: 11. Pretty big parade.
3: Yes.
0: See?
4: 12.
0: I can't do anybody's name today. Kelly.
3: I'm out.

0: hot wings.
1: I'm out.
0: Tommy.
2: I'm out.
0: Aylin, were you out?
3: I'm out now because I think Steve seems really confident.
0: You have 12 things 12. That you normally would see often.
4: Yeah.
0: At a little town parade.
4: Yep.
1: No problem, Steve.
4: Yeah.
0: On your mark. Get set. Begin.
4: Fire trucks, school One. Buses, people, marching bands.
0: Two.
4: What do you mean two? Three. I was at Never the parade last week. There was like what? 10 school what? Buses yeah. in the parade.
3: Keep going.
4: People,
3: keep going.
4: People throwing candy.
0: Three.
4: The local politician.
0: Four.
4: The I'm at six.
3: Keep going.
4: Okay. Man. Sorry. Local businessman.
0: Five.
4: Local businesswoman.
3: Oh, my God. No.
2: Yeah.
0: Oh, like, man.
3: Come on. Already.
1: You didn't even say you didn't say jorts.
2: Tractors.
1: You didn't say American flag t-shirts.
3: You didn't say cheerleaders.
1: My
3: Boy Scouts.
1: God,
3: coaches.
1: Man. You didn't say floats.
3: God.
2: Oh, yeah. Floats is a big
3: stray
2: one.
3: Stray dogs.
4: Well, I was so thrown off because Freakers denied streamers. School buses.
2: I can't believe you only got
4: the
2: three.
4: The parade
2: seats.
4: I was at the other day was like 80% school buses.
0: Was that a parade or did you just go to watch school get
4: it
0: out?
4: It was a parade.
0: And Steve's sitting there with a blanket going, oh, I love Mondays.
4: Everyone that went by, I was like, why are you in this parade? What are you doing?
2: Guess it didn't stand out to you that much.
1: It was the Hudsonville bus parade, Steve. Yeah. That's why. That's what you were at.
0: It's Hudson bus days.
1: Yeah, part of the bus rodeo. And
0: we were looking for pregnant teenager.
3: Yeah.
0: That's what we were looking for.
3: That has been my first one right out the jump.
1: Yeah.
0: Was that pretty common?
3: Alcoholism. Yeah.
4: Pregnant teenagers.
3: You guys act like you aren't from small towns. I lived in like 30 of them growing up.
0: We didn't, well, our town was small, but they didn't make pregnant teenagers march.
3: But you definitely saw them at the parade. Yeah, they were
4: Yeah, they didn't have to be in the parade.
0: Oh, yeah.
1: Just at
0: Yeah, usually sitting parade. There with a 40 of Coors.
3: Yeah, exactly. Somebody's grandpa definitely drunk. Those are the best ones because they're the ones that's like just sitting there like, I don't even want this candy that I just falling into my lap.
0: Right. They start shaking Tootsie Rolls at strange kids.
3: Yeah. Of course they have Tootsie Rolls. They're old. Garbage.
0: What are those chocolate wads you cut out of a roll? Yeah, Tootsie Rolls? Yeah, that's the one.
3: That one teacher who's cool with all the students.
1: Like too
0: let's,
1: cool?
0: Like
3: yeah.
0: lets them play, lets them play games friend. In school instead of doing accounting?
3: Yeah. My friend.
0: Or
3: who got way too cool with students
0: and
3: is no longer a teacher.
2: Oh. He had his Tootsie Rolls out.
4: He's retired?
3: Yeah. No.
0: Maitland, you ready to bid?
5: I'm ready.
0: You're first this time.
5: Okay.
0: Famous infomercial products, real or fake?
5: I'll start it at 5.
0: Steve.
4: 6.
0: Kelly.
3: 7.
0: Hot wings.
1: 8.
0: Thomas.
2: I'm actually out.
0: Maitland.
5: 9.
0: Steve.
4: I'm out.
0: Kelly.
3: I'll do 10.
0: Hollings.
1: Oh, I'll be out.
0: Maitland.
5: I'm out.
0: Steve. You already out?
1: He's already out. Yeah.
0: Kelly.
3: All right.
0: Kelly. 10 famous infomercial products, real or fake? On your mark.
3: Uh-huh.
0: Get set. Begin.
3: The shake weight.
0: 1.
3: The sit and spinner.
0: 2.
3: The goodbye to your kinkles.
0: 3.
3: The forever ladder. The good tasting nail polish.
0: 5.
3: The polish your penis polish.
0: 6.
3: unstick it panware.
0: 7. Unstick it panware.
3: Yeah, the silverware that tastes like a meal.
0: Oh, you're good at this.
3: Yep. Oh, the cat.
1: Silverware that tastes like a meal. Yeah.
3: The fake cats.
0: Fake cats for seniors.
3: Yeah.
0: 9.
4: Unstick it. Panware.
3: Yeah, I was like, "What's it called? What's it called? Nonstick."
0: No, it's better that way.
1: It's better because that's
0: nonstick is not infomercial.
1: Yeah, the polish your penis polish.
3: Yeah, in case you didn't.
1: Yeah, I'd like to.
4: Yeah, the PYPP.
1: Yeah, I'd like to have some of that.
0: That's different than the first brand that came out, which was Rub Your Penis Rub.
3: Yeah. Exactly.
0: Which made it taste like barbecue.
1: Yeah, that's more of a smoker thing.
0: Hey, baby, want to try my burnt end?
3: Yeah. I like the forever ladder.
4: Yeah, it just goes.
0: How tall does that go?
3: Forever.
0: Eyes are hot, man.
3: Yeah.
0: Try to stop it. Steve, how many ocean creatures can you name?
4: Real?
0: Oh, no, I want to do, we only have time for one more. So this one's a challenge. This one's going to be hard. Steve, how many business names can you think of? They can be real or made up that include a pun in them.
4: Two?
0: I mean, this is hard. That's hard.
4: This is like, we may as well just
0: this
4: give
0: is a Maitland category, yeah. Kelly.
3: I'm out.
0: Okay.
3: I struggle with puns real bad.
0: Okay.

0: real bad.
1: Know what you're good at. Hot wings.
2: Yeah. Three.
1: Okay. How many do you have in mind right now?
2: Three.
1: Okay. Tommy.
3: I guess four.
1: Okay. Maitland.
0: Five.
1: Steve, back I'm to out. You. Okay. Hot wings.
2: I'll do six.
1: Wow. Tommy.
3: Man, I really want to go higher, but I'm not gonna. I'm out.
1: Okay. Maitland. You gonna let Hot Wings steal this?
0: I think I might.
4: You're the fun queen.
0: I am, but every pun I've ever thought of has left my brain, and I know there's a lot of pressure on me.
1: Man, I bet you wish there were some real hats in the belfry.
5: One.
0: Mm-hmm. I'm gonna give it to Hot Wings.
1: Hot Wings. Okay. Six business names with puns on your mark, get set, begin.
2: Okay, the curl up and dye hair salon.
1: Ooh, one.
2: Split ends.
4: Two. Oh, there we go. They're all hair products.
2: Splitting hairs.
1: Oh, three.
2: That's comedy and haircuts. let's see. The rolling donut. I don't know. That's tires and food.
0: Oh, yeah. Okay. Oh, yeah. You can eat them.
2: Yeah, you can eat the tires.
4: What about rub one out? It's barbecue.
2: Oh, yeah, rub one out. Yeah, hats in the belfry. Sorry, I forgot about that one.
0: The Beat Our Meat deli.
2: can't beat our meat.
4: What is hats in the belfry from?
1: It's I've from the Paul F. Tompkins comedy special.
4: That's right.
1: When he said he finally needed to get a job when he dropped out of college, so he got a job at Hats in the Belfry.
4: In Philadelphia.
1: And then he said, you know all those times, if you're going to go to a hat store as often as you do, then, you know, if you're in there as many as two or three times a week, you better make it a fun hat store.
2: Yeah.
1: And you, are you familiar with bats in the belfry? And are you familiar with hats? That means these hats aren't your father's hats. Love it. You have the king hat? It's a crown, sir. Sorry.
0: What are you talking about?
1: We listened to this special on the way back from the Upper Peninsula a few weeks ago, and we were dying at Hats in the Belfry. Yeah. We're stupid.
4: That one really hit me.
1: Big
4: I guess.
1: Dumb animals. You should try it. It's fun. It's called Laboring Under Delusions. That is the special. Listen to it now on all of your friends' stuff.
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1: Vulva
0: is what now, girls have down below.
1: I have a list of a variety of things that were removed from the insides of people in 2024 by ER doctors and metal detectors and claw games.
2: Okay.
1: For the last year. Okay.
3: All right.
1: I will give you the item. You tell me if it was taken out of a penis, a vagina, or a rectum.
2: Okay.
1: Let's start with one AirPod.
3: An AirPod.
1: Mm-hmm.
3: That's got to be a penis.
2: I think a rectum.
4: I'm going to say penis, too.
5: Going penis.
3: Because that'd be unusually large for a penis.
1: It would be. And that is correct. It is a penis. Sorry, Kelly.
2: That's okay.
1: A 4-inch metal tube.
3: Oh, ooh, man, without knowing the diameter of the tube, this is very difficult.
4: Or is 4-inch the diameter?
1: I think that's the length.
4: Okay.
3: Okay, I'm going penis again, Free Beer.
5: I'm going vagina.
1: You think so?
5: Yeah.
2: Kelly? I think vagina, too.
4: I'll say penis, Greg.
1: It's the penis.
5: What?
1: All right. Those of you who have guessed penis twice have 2 points.
3: Mm-hmm.
1: Xylophone mallet.
3: Oh, man. Okay. All right.
1: Does this look like a little corncob pipe sort of that you hit it with? Or no, it's soft and a ball on
3: it's
1: the end.
3: It's a soft ball at the end, yes.
1: Xylophone mallet, first of all. How many people have those?
3: Okay. Yeah, a xylophone mallet, you're probably talking about 16 inches long. I mean, they're pretty long.
4: Yeah. That's
3: the length of a drumstick, so except with a fuzzy ball at the end.
4: That's fun.
3: I'm going to have to go, I'm going to go vagina on this one.
1: Steve?
4: I think I'm going vagina as well.
1: Kelly?
2: Rectum.
5: Malin? Rectum.
1: Rectum's have it.
2: Oh. Yes.
1: A microchip.
4: A microchip?
1: Where did, I know. It's
3: where would,
1: very.
3: Where would that even come into play? Hey, a microchip.
4: Yeah, who's into that?
3: Okay. I could see that, you know, Free Beer, I could see that getting lost in a vagina.
1: Kelly?
3: Maybe it came out of a vibrator or something.
2: I'm going to say.
4: Oh, good call.
2: I'm going to say a rectum.
1: Steve.
4: I'm going to say rectum as well.
1: Maitland.
5: Penis.
1: That is a vagina.
3: Again.
1: Yes. Penis, vagina, rectum. That is the game. A bag of soil. Where was a bag of soil
4: come on.
1: Found in 2024 and removed from a body?
3: Bag of soil.
1: Maybe. Penis, vagina, rectum.
2: Maybe somebody was thinking they could make fertilizer or something. And it was a little sample size of soil. And could, a little drug bag or something. You know those be. Little drug baggies?
1: Yeah, it doesn't have to be like one of the big ones. You go to plant your boxes or whatever.
3: And maybe they were trying to smuggle out some of Elvis's death soil or
2: that's
3: something.
2: Right.
3: I
2: mean, that's right.
3: I don't know.
1: Elvis's death soil? Is that something you can get at Graceland, having not made the tour myself?
3: Probably. Well, probably not. That's the thing. They probably stole it. Put it in a baggie and shoved it in their rectum. I'm going rectum on this one, Free Beer.
2: Same. I'm with Hot Wings.
1: Steve?
4: I'm going to go vagina.
5: Vagina.
1: That's in a vagina.
3: Yes.
2: Okay. Then they had to have been smuggling something because that's the easiest way to smuggle stuff in a vagina.
1: Okay. The pencil was removed, but it was stuck sideways. Penis, vagina, or rectum.
4: Oh, no.
3: Oh, my gosh. Stuck sideways.
2: Penis. For sure. Penis. It's got to be. It's the worst possible thing it could be, and it has to be that.
3: Yeah. I think they got all the way past the shaft and up into the bladder.
1: What, their balls looked like it had a coat hanger in it?
3: Yeah.
1: See?
4: Rectum.
1: The pencil was in the vagina.
2: Oh, well, that makes me feel better.
1: Yes, I doubt it would. But I see what you're saying.
3: Not once it goes sideways.
1: All right. Okay, this one, I just need to read. Patient reports that there is a vibrator stuck in either vagina or rectum.
3: They're not even sure where they lost it.
1: Oh, no. Not sure.
3: They just feel it in the middle somewhere.
1: Yeah.
2: Wow. I feel that.
1: In there making their tummy rumble.
3: I guess if it's up there far enough, you know, at some point, I guess it would be hard to discern.
1: I mean, if it's all the way like up here.
4: But still, you'd remember where you put it in.
3: Well, I mean, if you had two that were identical and you look down and the bed's only got one on it. And you go, uh-oh, I don't know where that fell out of.
1: You feel a vibration in

0: your pancreas.
1: Oh, man.
0: Not real helpful. All right.
1: I think you got to lose that. That's got to get lost in the rectum.
0: Mm-hmm. I mean, I don't know. Literally, I don't know.
1: Oh, there's no conclusion.
0: No, it just had that note of this one we don't know.
1: Oh, wow.
0: All right.
2: They still rectum, haven't found we just it. Know what happened.
1: Came rectum, out their mouth.
0: Penis, vagina. Here we go. Where did they find three AAA batteries?
1: Oh, penis for penis. Sure. Yeah, definitely a penis.
3: I'm going to say butt or rectum. I mean,
4: vagina.
0: It is the rectum. Where did they find two AA batteries?
1: Penis.
0: A little bigger.
1: Yeah.
0: Not penis. As many.
1: That's penis.
0: Two guesses for penis, Malin.
4: Vagina.
3: I'm going rectum again.
0: Still in the butt, Kelly. You got it right again.
3: There's something nice about a battery in a butt, you know?
1: I would think there wouldn't be, I mean, seems like it could burn.
0: All right, one more. 1D battery. That's the big one.
2: Penis.
0: Penis. Gonna leave him. You think so? Yeah,
2: I'm going all in on penis.
1: Yeah, there's some maniac out there who's trying to destroy their penis.
4: A D in the D.
0: Oh, yeah.
2: Yes.
0: Yep.
1: Yeah.
0: Kelly?
3: I think the vagina on this one.
0: Still the rectum.
3: Wow.
0: Somebody had a whole battery pack in there.
1: Yeah, was that all just one case? One rectum probably. Had all those different batteries.
0: Curling iron.
2: And landed on a battery daddy.
0: Mm-hmm. Curling iron.
4: Vagina.
0: Unplugged.
3: Mm-hmm. Mm. I'm going Maitland. Vagina.
0: You said that so confidently.
4: Because every time I would bring my hair straightener to school in high school, I'd pull it out of my bag and people would be like, oh, what are you doing with that?
0: Really?
4: What's that? Yeah.
0: They do look a little phallic.
1: But aren't they like a foot long?
4: Yeah, but it was pink and had a rounded top. So...
2: All right.
1: No, I'm not saying you couldn't use it for pleasure.
4: Well, yeah.
1: But to lose it seems like.
0: Yeah, that's true.
1: I'm going. Yeah, I go vagina, though. I mean.
3: Yeah, I'm going to go vagina, too.
0: See?
2: Rectum.
0: They found it in a vagina.
1: Oh, man.
0: All right.
3: I wonder with the curling iron, it's kind of like a prong, you know, that they use at the.
0: Right.
3: OBGYN.
4: Yeah.
0: Oh, the separator thing?
3: Uh-huh. A little clip.
1: Yeah.
0: One domino.
1: A domino?
0: Yeah.
1: Yeah. One, huh?
0: One domino. What did the doctors pull it out of? A penis or a vagina or a rectum?
3: I'm going to say a rectum on this one.
0: Steve.
2: Penis.
0: How big?
1: It just seems too wide to get in the ureter. I'm going to go with the vagina on this one.
0: Malin.
4: Rectum.
0: They took that one out of someone's penis.
1: Oh, no. Oh, that is not good.
3: Oh, but maybe they're like little tiny travel size dominoes. You know those fun little ones, like the little miniature game?
1: Maybe.
3: That they got of everything now, like miniature pool.
0: Yeah,
1: maybe.
0: That could be.
1: I could see how you might want to put that one in there.
0: All these things, right? I mean.
1: Oh, my God.
0: All right, this next one. I'm going to say it, and you're going to imagine it, and no matter which of the three you imagine it getting stuck in, it's awful.
3: Okay.
0: Plastic Triceratops dinosaur. Nothing but pointy edges everywhere.
1: Oh, man.
3: That's got to be the rectum, right, guys?
4: I'm going rectum.
1: Yeah, rectum, because you know they put it in backwards, so it slid in fine with the horns, and then when they tried to back it out.
0: Like a fish hook.
1: Mm-hmm. Yeah, like a fish hook or an arrow.
0: A barbed arrow, yeah.
2: Triceratops. For some reason, I was thinking Stegosaurus in my head.
0: That would also be better.
2: Yeah,
0: probably
2: spikes
0: be worse.
2: All the way down the back.
1: Still wouldn't be great.
2: Yeah.
1: It would still be rough.
2: I'm going to, everyone else said rectum?
3: Mm-hmm.
2: Yeah, I think I'm team rectum.
0: Should have been team vagina. That's where that thing was taken out of.
1: Oh, boy.
0: A ring from a Powerade bottle. So just the little plastic ring.
1: Oh.
0: Stuck inside.
1: I would have guessed that would have been stuck on the outside of a penis.
3: Yeah.
4: I'm still going to go penis.
2: I'm going to go vagina. Somebody probably tried to use it as a condom or something and it fell off.
0: The ring?
2: Yeah.
0: That's a poor understanding of sexual activity.
1: Well, I mean, if it pinches off the valve hard enough,
3: yeah,
1: I guess nothing's happening.
3: Suffocate that thing. I think they probably used it to widen their rectum.
0: Okay.
1: Yeah, I'm going to go rectum on that one.
0: The ring from a Powerade bottle was taken out of a penis.
1: Yes.
3: Oh.
0: Again, this is what did we get stuck in us in 2024? All of them were in there.
4: They probably pinched it, like made it flat.
1: And then it widened
4: and got stuck.
0: What if they cut it in half?

0: half and slid it in with the little poppy parts.
1: Ah,
2: gosh. That sounds terrible.
1: Yikes.
2: Gotta quench your thirst, though, I guess, or whatever.
0: I mean, rolled up magazine page a rolled up magazine page from Maxim magazine.
3: Oh, Maxim. Definitely the penis. That's going right in a penis.
4: Rectum.
0: Jennifer Love Hewitt goes where she's never gone in this month's Maxim. Anybody?
2: Vagina.
1: Yeah, I said penis.
5: Penis.
4: Rectum.
0: Penis.
4: Dang it.
1: Penis.
0: Yeah.
2: You guys got to stop putting things in that little hole.
1: I don't like the idea of it. I don't like the idea of that.
2: Especially paper. Well, I guess.
1: Especially anything.
2: But paper can dissolve, you know, like. Ugh. But magazine paper, I guess, dissolves a little slower than like computer paper.
1: Anything.
5: Really
1: oh, yeah.
5: Deep on this.
2: Yeah, we are going so
1: deep. Magazine paper lasts a while. That's how we found all of our porno in the woods.
2: Yeah.
1: And that got rained on and everything.
2: Yeah, I bet it did get rained on.
0: Motorized tire pump.
1: Oh, wow.
5: Oh.
1: Okay. So you've got an inflator.
2: That's got to be a penis.
5: No, I think it's got to be a rectum.
4: Really?
5: Mm-hmm.
2: I think somebody's trying to make their a little bigger.
1: They say that, yeah. Oh, that, I hope they didn't turn it on.
2: Penis pump.
1: That'll kill you. That's got to be in a penis.
4: Rectum.
0: That's in a rectum.
1: Oh.
0: Motorized tire pump inserted in rectum and was insufflated for a duration of 5 minutes. Never heard of the word insufflated before, but it sounds terrible in that manner.
1: I don't like it as applied to a body part.
0: This one they just included because it's funny. Patient states he tripped in the shower and fell backwards and landed on the tool he had been using for home bathroom repairs.
5: Okay.
1: And what's the most natural tool that one would use for a bathroom repair?
0: Adjustable wrench.
5: Okay. So the wrench, right. He just had his wrench standing straight up.
0: In the shower.
5: In the shower.
0: Okay. And then he had a slipper do and fall.
1: Mm-hmm. Okay. All right. That's natural. A lot of times when I adjust plumbing, I do it nude.
0: And then that was in found in his butt.
1: Obviously. Yeah. I mean, obviously.
0: Cylindrical wooden block.
2: Oh, definitely the rectum, for sure.
5: You know, I don't
2: know. Try to put a square peg in a round hole?
1: I don't know.
0: I think it's round. It's a cylinder.
1: It could be a vagina. Yeah.
0: Which one of those is square that you're thinking of? Just men and women are different.
2: Yeah.
1: That was lost in a vagina.
0: It was lost in a vagina. Mm. Plastic fork.
1: Oh,
0: this will be our final endeavor. The plastic fork.
2: Somebody's like, how am I supposed to toss this salad? Get a fork.
1: A plastic one.
2: I think a rectum.
4: I think a penis.
1: I think a vagina. Steve?
5: Penis.
0: All three sound amazing, right?
5: Yeah. But
0: no, it was in a penis.
2: Oh, my God.
0: A plastic fork all the way, it says in capital letters with an exclamation point after it.
1: Oh, no, no, no, no.
0: Other things stuck inside a climbing peg was in a, all of these things were in a vagina, climbing peg, curling iron, two pencils, perfume bottle, deodorant, bar of soap, a spork, one egg, a toy fire truck, statue, undetermined, shot glass, bobby pin, and a plastic cube. Now the butt, it gets crazy, as you might expect. Tail of a dinosaur.
1: Okay.
0: Board game pieces.
1: Oh,
0: metal
1: sorry.
0: Toilet paper holder. One fake banana. A jello mold. Quote, lots of marbles. Let's see. Broomstick. Dildo from 4 days ago.
5: Oof. Oh.
0: Plastic bottle.
5: 4 day old dildo.
0: Plastic bottle with bottom cut out. Cooking spray, foam ball, and plastic screwdriver handle. And then finally, these are things that were removed from the penis that I didn't mention. Phone charging cable. Glue.
1: Oh.
0: Handle of plastic spoon. Plastic coated paper from a milk container, rolled it tightly, wrapped it with tape to the size of greater than a crayon, and put it in as far as he could get it to go until it disappeared. Wax straw, paper clip, screw, coffee stirrer, pen cap,
1: a screw,
0: and pen.

0: God. Why? There are items dedicated to those kinds of things. Don't put stegosauruses into your penis.
1: That's one to grow on. You let your children listen today. That's what they've learned.
0: Yeah.
1: Don't do that.
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7: All right. 20 years ago, these items were status symbols. Not that you bought them for that reason, but if someone had one, you know how it is.
5: Okay.
7: You know,
5: I can think,
7: whatever
5: of,
7: that
5: I can
7: might
5: think
7: be.
5: Of one.
7: What is it?
5: A BlackBerry.
7: That's the second one.
5: Steve. I wanted a BlackBerry so bad.
7: Mm-hmm. Mm-hmm.
10: BlackBerry and Messenger was so cool.
7: Yeah.
10: BBM. Woo!
11: What about the flip Razor phone?
7: Let's see if that one's in there.
11: That thing
7: probably is.
5: Yeah, the Razor.
7: Oh, the Palm Pilot. Hot Wings and I.
5: The Palm Pilot. Yeah. When those came out, those little personal digital assistants.
7: PDA. I used first wedding reception money to get my first Palm Pilot.
11: Oh, man.
5: Yeah.
7: Because I had to learn to write with a stylus. And I did. And boy, did I write things like doctor, because I didn't have a busy schedule that needed to be written down.
5: We went to a radio conference or a radio camp, as we say. And, you know, that was like, what, 97, 98. And I remember they were giving out a couple of those, like as awards for good bits or whatever. And it was like, if you won one of those, it was like you got a gold bar.
7: Yes.
5: It was
7: everybody. I bet everyone in the room bought one.
5: It was like putting somebody up onto a chair, hoisting them up and carrying them around the rest of the weekend. Like, look at what he has. He has a Palm Pilot.
7: They were fairly new at that point. And so some guy stands up and said, hey, since we all think these are great, why don't we all talk to our audiences about how great they are? But first, let's all buy stock in Qualcomm. I think that's who made it.
5: I think it was. Yeah.
7: And then we'll all get rich, too. Somebody else stood up and said, I think what you just proposed is pretty illegal.
5: Yeah, I think that's technically like some kind of insider trading or collusion.
7: Yeah.
5: Yeah.
7: I mean, if we were billionaires, it'd be fine. Or if we were in Congress, but we weren't.
5: Obviously.
7: Steve, the Motorola Razr is on the list. It retailed in 2006 for $500.
11: It was that expensive?
7: Yeah.
11: Man,
7: no
11: that
7: wonder
11: was...
7: everybody was like, a free iPhone and I changed my plan for 2 years? Okay.
11: Yeah, 2005, that was still when phones were completely subsidized.
7: Yeah, yeah, absolutely. A 12-disc CD changer in the trunk of your car.
10: Oh, yeah.
7: In 2003, I sat in a movie theater near Neshaminy Mall in Ben Salem, Pennsylvania, and watched Italian Job while they installed my CD changer in my trunk. Oh, yeah.
10: Boom.
7: Man. I could have all the music of the world if I bought it on CD and had the foresight to put it in my trunk before I departed.
11: And also remembered which CD was in which slot.
7: Yes.
11: Because, yeah.
7: Never came up with a system for that, Steve.
11: No.
5: Yeah, when I had bought my used 03 Corvette, it had one of those in the back. And one of the first things I did was just take it out and get like a new

0: stereo with one CD in it. And yeah. I go, I'm not going to get in the back and change these around. Like, I'll just take one with me. Or, I don't know, at that point, you know, I could play it from a phone or probably my Creative M or Zen, whatever it was.
1: Right. Where am I driving for 15 hours that I can't get out of the car to change the station?
0: Yeah. Let's put this in the most inconvenient place.
2: That is pretty true. What else do you think might be on there?
1: This is 20 years ago.
0: One of those, a flat screen TV, but was still in a cabinet.
1: Oh, the rear projection.
2: The rear projection. Yeah. That is also the time that I got one of those.
0: Yeah.
2: Just $2,500. And I could watch both HD channels that were available at the time.
0: Yeah, I remember watching, I don't know if it was the Super Bowl, but it was a big game. We watched it at
2: It was place the Janet Jackson one.
0: In Ben Salem. Oh, that's right. It was just Justin Timberlake.
2: I had gotten
0: that's
2: the TV
0: right.
2: We're like,
0: oh my God,
2: earlier.
0: I think I just saw a nipple.
2: And I had TiVo, so we went boop, boop.
0: Yeah, boop, that was something.
2: Boop, boop.
0: Yep.
2: Boop, boop.
0: Yeah, now, oh my God.
1: Is TiVo on the list?
2: It should be. I don't know if it is. But yes, the cabinet, 64-inch TV. This person said, we bought ours in 97. It was $12,000.
1: I remember my grandfather had one of them, and it was like his prized possession. And that when we went on vacation, we went to visit them, it was like you were basically in a movie theater.
2: Yeah.
1: And looking back on it, it was probably a 36-inch, maybe 42-inch TV, but it was massive.
0: Yeah, I remember getting my first like actual flat screen like that in 07, and it was a demonstration model, a floor model, so it had no box or anything, and I think I paid, oh, by the way, it was like 53 inches, maybe, tops.
2: Yeah, which was giant.
0: Or 45, something like that, and I think I paid like $3,100 for it.
2: Oh.
0: And then like 3 years ago, I got a 75-inch television on a whim because they were on sale and I got it for like $400.
2: Like, it's an end cap display at a Walmart. You're like, I will take this 75-inch monolith.
0: I'm like, I'll take that smart TV. They're giving it away.
1: I almost did that when we were shopping for the holiday break and we were at Walmart and they had, I think it was a 65-inch TV and it was a brand I had heard of. It wasn't like, you know, Baloney brand or
2: Baloney.
0: Baloney brand, yeah.
2: Our TV has a first name.
1: But it was a 65 inch. I think it was $189.
2: That's insane.
0: Yeah.
2: That's insane.
0: Yeah. That's exactly how I got mine. I had bought a TV for the holiday break and it was in Best Buy and went, this is a damn good deal.
1: So I got two.
2: I know, Steve, you had at least one of these, probably three or four in the last 20 years. CD players in cars that came out of the dash and popped out.
0: Mm-hmm.
2: You take the face with them so they didn't get stolen.
1: Yeah, exactly.
3: They changed colors or had any sort of greeting message on them.
1: Oh, there was the Dolphin radio. It was a Pioneer.
3: Oh, yeah.
1: And it had dolphins that would swim across the screen.
2: Yes.
1: Like little dot matrix dolphins.
0: God, I hated those radios.
1: Oh, I wanted the dolphin radio so bad.
0: With their idiotically small buttons that you could never find.
2: It was a little frustrating.
0: I hated those radios.
2: Why do radios have to be like women's private parts?
0: Yeah.
2: I can't do anything with this.
0: All
2: it does is leave both of us disappointed. A 1 gig thumb drive. If somebody had that, it was like, whoa.
0: You must have
2: a lot of data. A caller ID box you hooked up to your landline.
0: Oh, yeah. I forgot about those.
2: They included Encyclopedia Britannica because there were still commercials 20 years ago for buy the whole set.
0: Okay. Well,

0: That's a bad feeling when you realize you're the one.
1: You've lost your sense of timing.
0: Okay, now this one, I was so envious of anyone who had one of these 20 years ago. I'm like, God, just want one so bad. A GPS unit. If they had a Garmin.
2: Or a TomTom.
0: Yeah. Oh, what are you, rich?
3: Mm-hmm.
2: Do you remember the ones, the really early ones, that it was actually like a little tube TV that sat on your dashboard?
0: Yeah.
2: Because they were really deep, and a lot of them came with almost like a sandbag that it would sit on so it wouldn't slide around your dash.
1: Yeah, a moldable weight.
2: Yeah.
3: What?
1: Yeah.
0: Somebody's, the last one on their list, the luxury item from 20 or 25 years ago that you got that wouldn't be worth anything now that you paid a lot of money for then, my college degree.
3: Oh.
0: A lot of people feeling that one.
1: Yeah.
0: Anything Ed Hardy. Dining room, china cabinets, and big wood armoires that hold giant TVs and DVD players.
1: I don't think anybody thought you were a big baller if you were wearing Ed Hardy.
0: No,
1: I mean, it was popular, yes, but it also wasn't worth anything then.
0: I don't remember anyone thinking John from John and Kate plus 8 and his constant Ed Hardy wear. Whoa, those guys are the biggest, richest people ever.
1: They must be billionaires.
3: He did love Ed Hardy.
0: He did. I just remember towards the end of their run when you were realizing that things probably weren't great in that house. A photo that went viral of him in the earliest days of viral, when he was sweaty and he looked completely depressed, sitting on a four wheeler with his Ed Hardy shirt
2: and a cigarette hanging out of his mouth.
0: Yep,
1: it was good.
0: The early version of the Kirk Cameron.
2: Oh, sad birthday cake.
0: Sad birthday subway.
2: By the way, I just typed in old Tom Tom. And this popped up on eBay for $32. And it's, look at all of the stuff with it.
1: There is a lot of equipment.
2: The little case, the screen, the suction cup mount, like 8 miles of wires.
0: Are those even supported now?
2: I doubt it.
1: Probably not. I'm sure they were like 2G.
0: And remember when they first started having, GPS on your phone, you had to buy the app, and then
3: you did.
0: Yeah, you had to buy the Garmin app and subscribe, just like you would on their equipment. They're like, we found a way to ferry this business right into the future.
1: Mm-hmm.
0: And then Apple said, "Here's our maps for free," and the people at Garmin went, "Oh God,
1: oh,
0: what are we gonna do?" From the O'Reilly Auto Parts Studios. We're here. Things are going to happen. Next, it is the Free Beer and Hot Wings Show.
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0: I am an empty slate. Empty. These are all things you know. Like, I just found out the Tigers lost all three games. That's something I would normally pay attention to. But yeah, empty vessel. Gourd, empty. Nothing here. So good luck dragging me through this.
1: Good luck. Good luck to you.
2: Yeah. I mean, it'll be fun this morning as you go, wait, now what?
0: Everything's an education.
3: It is crazy how much can happen over one weekend where you start to feel like maybe I should have paid more attention. But then you're so thankful you didn't because everybody else got it for you.
0: They did.
2: Yeah.
3: There's plenty of sources to find out more.
0: Too many.
4: Good morning, I'm Steve. I was really bummed to see that Hayden Panettiere died.
5: Yeah.
0: Absolutely.
3: Wait, are you serious?
2: Yeah.
4: Like 36.
2: Yeah.
3: This isn't a bit. You're being frozen.
4: No, that is okay. Real. Yeah.
0: That was one of the things I learned.
3: What?
2: Yeah. Wow. Definitely haven't been on Facebook.
3: No, I checked out this weekend too. Yeah. I scheduled all my social media stuff and checked out. Wait, how?
1: Don't know.
2: They haven't said.
4: Yeah, her family announced it, I think, just like a couple hours ago. Yeah. Maybe late last night or something.
3: God, that's awful.
4: I was really bummed. I loved the show Nashville. I was like obsessed with that show for a little while.
2: Yeah, I never really watched that. I loved the show Heroes, but.
5: I loved her on the Disney Channel. She was in Ice Princesses with Michelle Trachtenberg, who has also passed away. So that's also really sad. And then she was in a couple Bring It On movies, I think, too.
3: Oh yeah, like the old, like the Bring It On 2 or 3 or whatever.
2: Yeah, one of them.
5: The one where she moves to Crenshaw Heights and learns how to crump.
3: Yeah.
0: I read this morning she was on Maury Povich at 5 when he did an episode about childhood actors.
1: Really?
0: And she did a voice of a baby ant in the animated film Ants.
2: A Bug's Life.
0: A Bug's Life.
3: Love that movie. It's a little scary.
5: It is.
0: I can see that.
4: Mm-hmm. Yeah, I know she had struggled a bit. Like postpartum depression and everything.
2: Well, and even before that, she had a real problem with alcoholism.
4: Yeah.
2: So, I mean.
3: Ooh, I didn't know any of this.
2: Yeah.
0: But it seemed like, you said this off the air, but it seemed like she was about to have a comeback.
5: Because
0: everybody likes her. And then she had written the sort of a tell-all biography talking about the things she had gone through and everything else.
2: Mm-hmm.
0: Yeah. Terrible.
4: Yeah, that's awful.
5: Yeah, I found out last night when I had gotten back from Hillary Duff, and I was like, man, I just got back from seeing one of, like, my childhood heroes, and then you get home and you find that out, you're like, man, that's so sad.
0: Right?
3: Mm-hmm. Good morning, I'm Kelly, and I did one of those rare things this weekend where I did nothing, similar to, like, what you said, free beer. But in my nothing, I did something that I'm like, I don't think I care for this, which is having a glass of wine alone. I never do that. I don't like to drink alone. I think it gives me weird vibes. I don't think I've ever done it, actually, unless I'm waiting for somebody and I'm like, I'm going to have a little cocktail while I wait at a little restaurant or something. But at my house, pouring a glass of wine and sitting on my front porch felt like, oh, this is a vibe. I'm going to do this. This is super fun. I'm not doing anything. Nothing's on the schedule. I told everybody I was so busy this weekend, so nobody would ask me to do anything. Because it never fails. If I'm like, I'm not doing anything and I want to keep it that way, everybody would be like, do all the things anyway.
5: Yeah.
3: I'm like, ah, I can't say no. So I was just sitting there and I was like, man, this will be nice. And then I opened up this bottle of wine and I was like, it's just me and this bottle. That feels weird. And then I poured the glass of wine and I sat outside and I drank it. And I was like, I don't think I like this. I'm like, I think I'm more of a sparkling water by myself kind of gal because I just started to feel like I should call people to come over. So I wasn't doing that alone because I was like, is this step one? Is this how it happens? Is this the door that I'm opening?
0: Slippery slope.
3: Yeah.
0: Slope.
3: And then I was like, maybe I should smoke a little joint instead. And I was like, who am I? I don't do that anymore. I haven't smoked weed in forever.
0: Didn't you drink wine alone when you were in Europe, though, when you were having grapes for breakfast?
3: That's different. That's vacation. And I was
2: vacation
3: and to be honest to God, I was walking around and I was like, I just need a water. And I would ask for water and a food menu and I would get a glass of wine. I'm like, are people messing with me? Is this a bit? that does feel different on vacation.
0: I know what you're saying.
3: I would walk like 3 miles and then stop and be like, okay, I'm going to have a glass of wine, hopefully some food. And then it was just grapes the whole time.
2: You know, it's going to sound stupid and possibly counterintuitive.
3: Yes.
2: But I'm going to say it anyway. Boxed wine is a great option, and here's why.
3: See, that seems dangerous.
2: Right? It does, but I was also never a drink at home alone, and I still don't very often, but every now and then I'm like, I think I want a glass of wine or a beer or whatever. But wine is one of those things where you go, well, I don't want to open it because it's just me, and I don't want it to go to waste.
3: Yeah.
2: Because if you don't drink it, if you drink it over like 4 days, it'll be fine. But sometimes

0: I'll open it, and then I won't have another glass of wine at my house for, like, I don't know, a week and a half or 3 weeks or God knows how long. But the boxed wine, once you open it, lasts 3 weeks, and you can have one glass and then not feel bad about it. You go, I don't need to finish this. I just had the glass I wanted, and now it's there.
1: And it's now chillable.
0: Now, the other problem is if you don't have any control and you just go, I think I can have another and another, and then you have a bottle and a half of wine, that's a problem. But those boxed wines, it's like three bottles in one box. I just leave it in the fridge. I'm like, tap.
2: See, that's dangerous.
0: But I'll have...
2: Because then I would like it a lot.
0: Yeah, if I have like a delicious salad or something.
1: You need time for a little glass of boxed Costco wine. Mm. Kelly needs the hurdle.
2: I do.
1: The guilt hurdle.
2: Yeah. And I also, like, if I have friends over, I'll polish off a bottle of wine. No problem. No problem. I'll have three or four glasses. Not an issue. By myself, I had one. And I thought, okay, well, that's enough of a vibe for me. Like, I got into my own head. I was like, this is alcoholism. I shouldn't do this. What? No, it's not. Like, I can just relax, but I can't. I'm not capable of it. It was not the vibe I thought it was going to be. I ended up having, like, an internal monologue that I'm having out loud with you guys right now.
1: I'm a little worried about you right now.
0: Yeah.
2: That's the way my brain works all the time.
1: Constant guilt?
2: Yeah. Well, especially in those moments where I'm like, well, now I've been by myself and I'm opening up a bottle of wine. Huh. Just this weird guilt that I don't need to feel. I just needed to feel a buzz. And then I'm like, oh, God, there it is. That's the problem.
1: That's the line.
2: What?
1: That's the line.
0: Mm-hmm.
1: I just want to feel less, but by feeling more.
2: Yeah, I wanted. And what's funny is I didn't want to feel a buzz to get away from anything. I was already away from everything. It was exactly what I wanted. I just wanted to feel a little fuzzy and giggle a little bit while I read a book about a guy who's in a dungeon with a cat. Like, that's all I wanted. That's all I wanted.
1: Well, when you put it that way,
2: I know.
1: Right? Yeah. I mean.
0: Well. Good morning, Hot Wings, the hot take.
1: Oh, hot, hot, hot, hot, hot, hot, hot, hot, hot, hot.
0: Movies make me sensitive. So I judge the quality of the work based on how sensitive it makes me and how much it violates my emotions. Thus, Spider-Man Brand New Day is the best movie of the year.
3: Wow, that's a statement.
0: That movie made me choked up at least seven times.
1: It did?
0: Yeah. I'm not kidding. Oh, my God. It's great. It's a great movie. I love the Tom Holland Spider-Man movies.
1: They've been very good.
0: They've been very good. And, yeah, it's, you know, if you saw the last movie, you know, at the end, he had to make everybody forget he was Spider-Man, like Peter Parker and Spider-Man, because his identity had been revealed and all of a sudden all of his friends were in danger and Aunt May died and all that stuff in the last movie. And so now no one knows him and he's super lonely.
2: Aww.
0: And oh my gosh. So it's all about like friendships and this and that. But then the Frank, I forget his name, is the Punisher. The character is the Punisher.
1: Oh, yeah.
0: And their interaction together is hilarious at times because he's just a F you kind of guy all the time. He doesn't care if somebody gets killed or whatever.
1: Yeah.
0: So they have this antagonistic like bro friendship, which is hilarious. So, yeah, I laughed and I cried several times. I didn't blubber, but my eyes were wet.
1: It gets you.
0: Oh, it did.
1: What if Iron Man had showed up and given him a hug and said, I love you?
0: Oh, my God. I'd have melted.
1: Yeah.
0: I'd have become part of the seat.
1: Yeah.
0: It would have been over.
1: It's a danger.
0: Yeah. So see it.
1: Do you remember the Black Mirror episode, if you watched it? It was one of the earliest ones. Where a woman's husband died in a car wreck, so she decided to get a grief clone.
0: Yes.
1: Mm-hmm. You won't believe how, like, legit that is already.
2: Weird.
1: Tell you about it next. It is the Free Beer and Hot Wings Show.
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1: Dumber Than the Show trivia revisited later on this hour. Charges have been filed for a dodgeball incident. That's next hour. Name that tune after that. Dumber Than the Show trivia in there as well. Free Beer, Hot Wings, Steve, Kelly, Maitland. Tommy behind the glass. Maitland was up late partying with Hillary Duff. She promised she would arrive adorned with glitter.
2: I cannot,
1: mission accomplished.
2: I cannot believe how much glitter is on your face.
3: I can't either.
2: You look like a little girl's fourth birthday card threw up on your face.
3: I thought the hat would help. It really did.
1: It probably does. I mean, it,
4: you think? Not, in your hair too?
2: Not much. I mean, the bright lights are going right at you under the brim. I mean, it's just...
3: You really are.
2: Yeah, it really accentuates.
1: The brim hides some of the glitter until you move your head at just the right angle where then I can see the stars of the sky illuminate underneath the shade.
3: I was scraping at it to try to get it away. It won't move.
4: It's going to be there for a few days.
2: Glitter lasts for years.
1: Why is glitter yesterday fine, but today somehow you feel like you have to scrape it off? Just lean in.
3: I should. Yeah. Hi, I'm Maitland. I'm a disco ball.
1: You were up late. Mm-hmm. Tommy's going on about an hour of sleep.
5: Oh, yeah, man. It's tough in here.
6: What'd you do last night?
5: It was my sister's birthday party, and I was like, yeah, you know, I'll be done by 10, you know. I was like, I'll stay out a little late for, you know, 24th or whatever, and she's throwing a bash. And, man, they just started taking shots, and then the shots didn't stop going, and my girlfriend got real into it. And
1: real into it, you said?
4: Were you doing shots, too?
5: No, I mean, okay. I was, like, earlier, but I was like, I have to work early. Yeah, so 10 turned to 11, and then 11 turned to 12, and then turned to 12:30, and then I had to get everybody home, and at that point it was 1:30, and it's like that time where you decide, am I going to sleep and like feel worse waking up, or do I just stay up the whole time?
2: Does anyone in your friend group have a job?
5: These are my sister's friends.
2: I mean, because this is like Saturday night business, you know, or Friday night business. This ain't Sunday night business. Nope. Once you're in your mid-20s, you're supposed to have to get up and be somewhere at 8 a.m. or 9 a.m.
1: Yeah.
5: Everybody left responsibly except at reasonable times, except for my girl and I. And
1: well, this is your fault.
2: Okay,
1: then.
2: So this is a you issue.
5: They were doing karaoke, man. Once she starts singing, Lauren don't stop.
2: Yeah.
1: Oh, shots and karaoke and you're stuck.
5: I seriously was. Yeah.
2: Again, that's why this is Saturday business. What's this? What are they doing this on a Sunday?
5: Couldn't I have more. No idea.
2: Because, I hear you, man. If there's drinks and karaoke, that's shutting the bar down time there.
1: Slippery slope.
5: Yeah, did you guys know that you can go to Costco without a membership and buy alcohol? Because I learned that. Because they brought home the biggest bottle of tequila I've ever seen in my life.
4: Yeah, I see the sign every day on the way, every time I'm there on the way out.
2: Yeah, that's our state law. I don't know if it's like that in our state, but here, if you sell alcohol, you can't have it behind a paywall.
5: Oh, really?
2: So to speak.
4: Yeah.
5: Okay.
4: I always laugh whenever I'm walking out and I see the sign because you can only see the sign when you're leaving the store.
5: Oh, I see.
1: And so you'd never know.
3: They're tricky like that.
4: Yeah.
2: Yeah. Mm-hmm.
4: Yeah, they don't really advertise that.
1: So if you're in there and you don't have a membership and you buy like 3/5 of whatever and you add one bin of cheesy crackers, they're throwing that right back at you.
4: No chance.
2: They won't let you do that. But, you know, like I've had a membership for quite a while, but I feel like if you didn't have one, because, you know, right when you walk in, they make you scan your card like it's a big deal. If I walked in there and just said, no card, just getting booze, I'd feel like I entered North Korea.
4: Yeah,
2: this is amazing. Right? I can't believe I'm here.
1: I better be on my best behavior or I'll be,
2: this is wild.
1: I'm stuck in a dungeon.
2: Wait to get some Kirkland Magnum of vodka. Mm-hmm.
4: Grey Goose says I do not need to show you a card.
2: That's right.
1: Do y'all worry about what people remember about you when you're gone? Does that ever cross your mind?
2: I think about that sometimes. It's usually when somebody else dies and then people say nice things or whatever, you go, and I hope people say nice things about me, or I wonder what they'll say about me. Will anyone remember me? I don't know. So, yeah, I think about it.
1: Do you worry about managing what they remember?
2: No, mm-hmm. I mean, I'm too lazy for
1: that. It's more just the curiosity of, I wonder if I'll be able to watch my own funeral, right?
2: Kind of, sort of, listen in.
3: Yeah. Yeah, but if you put a QR code on my headstone, I better have some say in that before I die. Because Lord knows if my mom and dad are in charge of it, half the...

0: pictures are going to be the ones I think are funny to take when you're not paying attention and post on the internet, because that's what their generation does to people. And I'm like, don't do that. Stop it. My mom posts pictures of my dad sleeping all the time. I'm like, stop it, mom. Don't do that to that man. And that's what my QR code would be. So like people, I need some say in that. That's the only thing I'm trying to manage.
1: Are people doing that? QR codes on?
0: I've seen it on some of the stories we've talked about. And most of the time it's trashy. So I really don't think my family would do that in the end. But if they did, hear me now. I better have some say in that. And that's all I care about managing.
2: Maybe that will be, that might be the norm someday. But yeah, it does seem weird to, because that QR code, that would only be for strangers. Like anyone who came to visit your grave probably has photos of you. They probably knew you really well.
0: But what if
2: so then if you're just walking through and you're like, that name sounds hot. Wonder if there's any bikini photos. And now you're scanning the thing.
0: Maybe. Well, what if you want to get some followers in your afterlife? And so you can just tell people, hey, scan it and follow along before she died.
2: Yeah, and if I can communicate, I'll send you some messages from beyond.
3: Oh, yeah. I
4: do kind of like the idea of like voicing audio for a QR code and be like, hi, welcome to my gravesite. It's me, Chris Hot Wings Michaels. I appreciate you being here. I've been dead for some time.
3: Please stop standing on me.
5: Mm-hmm. Ever since I saw the movie Coco, like, I think about that all the time. I'm like, that'd be like the cheat code. They would never forget me if random strangers are scanning my QR code. I'd be alive forever in the afterlife.
4: Well, that's the thing. If you make it like a good amusing one,
3: yeah.
4: You make it like a destination.
3: Or if you had, like, if you were famous, or if you had your 15 seconds of fame or whatever because you were in a viral video, that mm-hmm. has to be the QR code on your headstone.
2: So like Star Wars kid?
3: Yes.
2: Yeah, oh like yeah. One of the early viral videos where he's doing the lightsaber in the garage?
3: Yep, that girl that's like turning around and smirking at the camera while the house is burning in the background.
4: The side-eye girl. Yeah, in the car seat.
3: Oh, apparently, kid, definitely.
2: Charlie after Dennis.
4: Chocolate Rain.
3: Mm-hmm.
4: Yeah, all of those.
0: Her sister was a witch.
6: Yes.
0: That's just got to be their whole headstone. Yeah.
2: Hide your kids, hide your wife.
3: Oh, the Walmart yodeling kid.
2: Oh, boy. I think they buried him already.
4: Yeah.
6: Mason Ramsey's alive and well.
4: Yeah, Are you sure?
3: I probably saw him in concert last night.
2: I didn't say he was dead. I just think they buried him. There was an episode of Black Mirror, I think from the first season, maybe the second or third episode.
4: I think it was because I didn't watch all the seasons, but I did watch the first season and I remember this episode.
2: And the premise was young married couple, the husband, they have a couple young children. Husband gets in a wreck on the way to work or whatever, and he's gone, dead. And so she misses him horribly, but there was new technology at the time where she could save some of his voicemails and videos from social media, and then she'd be able to talk to him on the phone. And the company reached out and said, hey, we're beta testing. How would you like to, we could do a full animatronic, a clone of your ex-husband. And sure enough, she gets him.
3: Oh, so not just like an AI chatbot type thing?
2: No, it looks just like him.
3: So yeah, it's a
4: body.
3: Okay.
2: But then she realizes still weird because it's still, while it's very similar to him, it's not him.
6: Mm-hmm.
2: And then she realized, well, what do I do with him? Because he also doesn't need sleep and stuff because he's a robot. So they just leave him in the, you know, she considered killing him, which feels weird.
3: A little bit.
2: And then she, didn't she end up leaving him in the attic, basically, so he could come out and visit the kids from time to time?
4: Locked in the attic, yeah.
2: And then he had a miserable, sad life up there.
4: Yeah.
2: Like as a self-aware robot version of her ex-husband.
0: Why wouldn't you just send the bot back? I don't understand. Like
2: no refunds. I don't know. That's a good question.
0: No turn calls.
3: Sorry.
0: This is your basically created
4: Like a almost a living being, and so
3: once you've accepted delivery, this thing's yours.
2: Mm. Well, that is becoming more and more of a reality. The grief tech industry is booming.
3: Grief tech.
2: A reporter for the Daily Mail. Actually was, as part of a story, they created a grief clone of the reporter.
3: Man.
2: To keep chatting away in their place.
3: I remember being weirded out the first time I saw, scrolling on Instagram or whatever, and you can take, say you have an old photo of your grandfather from, like, when he was in the war.
0: Oh, yeah.
3: And they'll animate just a few seconds of it.
4: Yeah, where he's, like, turning his head
3: or, like, the wind is blowing and...
4: That's crazy that AI can do that stuff.
3: That's weird enough.
2: Yeah.
3: For me.
2: But this is a whole, that makes that seem like,
3: that's nothing.
2: 1970s

0: film strip technology. Yeah.
1: This is like Suzanne Summers' husband kind of stuff.
0: Mm. Yeah.
1: Remember he was going to do that, and except it didn't look like her at all, and so it just seemed like real weird.
2: And it was like just robot where the mouth just, it was either open or closed.
0: Yeah. Mm-hmm.
2: There was nothing. It was
0: come a long ways very quickly. These dead bots combine interviews, written information, pictures, and videos to create an AI that should look, talk, and react just like your lost loved one. The LA-based tech company Storyfile offered to make an AI clone of the reporter. They wanted to know whether anyone would accept the digital replacement.
3: Okay.
0: They said one of the reporter said one of the most surprising things about making a clone of yourself is how easy it was. All Storyfile needed is a handful of photos, a minute's worth of voice recordings, and a questionnaire to get started. Dr. Veronica Jones from Storyfile sent the reporter 60 questions covering everything from earliest childhood memories to the message I'd like to leave behind for people in the future. A lot of the questions felt deeply personal and were definitely not the kind of thing I'm used to handing over to a company. One prompt asked me, what was your first real heartbreak? And what did it reveal about what you need in relationships? That's a deep question by itself. Jeez. Do you all know what your first real heartbreak was?
2: I mean, I remember like being broken up with when I was a kid.
0: Does that count?
2: I
0: like when my girlfriend in seventh grade broke up with me because I was, quote, boring. Wasn't wrong. That was sad at the time, but that wasn't I don't think that was like real heartbreak. That was just like, yeah, this sucks.
3: Yeah, I mean, I definitely remember mine, but mine's so sad. Like, that's why.
0: Yeah. Hmm. Well, that is a weird thing to answer for AI, though. And then, but if you're going to have a replica of you, kind of needs to be in there. Dr. Jones used similar technology to make digital replicas of Holocaust survivors for museums, working with Steven Spielberg's USC Shoah Foundation. So the technology has been used. Now they're helping preserve people's family members. That's a grief tech company. But almost on a weekly basis, they have someone calling up saying, my mother just died. Can you help recreate her? Dr. Jones says the most common customers are now parents in their 30s to 50s who are losing their parents or seeing friends and family lose parents. And they're wanting to preserve their parents before they're gone.
1: I don't think I could do that. Like, because I would always know that it was just this weird fake thing. And also, like, grief is part of humanity. Like, that, you know, like, it sucks. Nobody wants to lose anybody. But the idea of having, like, an animatronic dad in my corner. Oh, hey, Barry, good morning. Hi, Dad.
0: Can you imagine when the novelty wore off and then you feel guilty about not talking to your computer dad? Because that would happen, right?
2: Absolutely.
0: Yeah, for a while, it would be like, oh, that isn't really, it's not really what I need anymore.
1: Yeah, eventually I'm going to toss a jacket on him. Well, like a treadmill.
2: And every conversation with them is this like deep introspective thing. I want to have that every day.
0: No.
2: I want to. Like, I don't mind small talk every now and then.
0: Oh, by the way, it's a subscription service.
3: Of course.
1: Yeah, of course.
0: So $179 a year to keep your...
2: Oh, that's not bad.
0: ...robot you alive or your robot... Yeah.
2: What's that, like $15 a month?
0: $19 a month.
2: Yeah, not bad at all.
0: The industry, they say, is a $126 billion a year industry already. That seems really high already, right?
1: Wow.
3: Mm-hmm. God. Sad.
0: AI clones are now the new channel for shaping our legacy so that your legacy can be positive. It can improve our sense of agency to tell our story after death. The doctor did warn the reporter that speaking to a clone of yourself is uncanny and can make you both, quote, quite wobbly.
2: What?
1: Okay,
0: I don't think that sounds great.
1: I like the terminologies there, but yeah, that would be a very... uncanny valley kind of thing, like having a conversation with you.
3: Imagine the worst person you know makes an AI clone of themselves. They die. The clone's still around and it's completely different than how they were. So you're just like they're an evil person in real life. Mm-hmm. You're not too sad that they left. And then the clone is super nice because they fed it a bunch of BS.
2: Right.
3: And
2: because ultimately the clone is going to be what you give it.
1: Yeah, what you think of yourself.
2: Yeah.
1: And a lot of jerks think that they're great.
2: Yeah, I don't think that you should be the one to fill out the questionnaire.
1: Mm-mm.
2: I think maybe you could fill out like a third of the questionnaire, but the other two thirds has to be like,

0: like a third of it is your family, and then a third of it is your friends, and then they throw all of
1: random enemies.
0: Yeah, they throw all of that into the AI machine, and then it spits out your clone.
2: The reporter said, when I did talk to myself, it was like a funhouse mirror. Everything was recognizably me, but not like you would expect. When I asked questions of myself, my answers were wildly off the mark or in an uncanny valley of almost but not quite. The limited data I gave the questionnaire means it keeps bringing up minor points like an obsessive parrot with a few phrases. I said, hello, are you an AI? Nope, just a caffeine-fueled, slightly sarcastic human trying to make sense of the tech world. What's got you curious today? Already, I hate that.
3: I'm already telling myself to shut up.
0: See, that's the thing. Like, you give it these little tiny details.
3: Yeah.
0: Something that you've thought about, you know, you remember thinking about when you were a kid, and it bases your whole personality on it.
2: Right. My mom called my clone genuinely creepy. She, quote, does not like it. My significant other also finds it to be weird. Another interaction between this person and their grief tech clone. What's a fond childhood memory of yours? Okay, so again, this is the real person asking the robot version of themselves. Mm-hmm. I'll never forget the summer I and my best friend Henry built a UFO detection kit out of an old tin cans, a busted radio, and a stack of those alien crop circle books from the mobile library. We spent hours on the back porch, eyes glued to the horizon, convinced we'd snap a visitor and become national heroes, until a sheep trampled our antenna and the whole thing. Don't tell me my own memories.
0: Did that actually happen?
2: I guess so. I don't know. I mean, people are going to do it because we're all, you know, so many people are, everybody has a different way of grappling with the fear of death. And for some people, being able to stake a legacy, I think, makes them feel better.
0: Yeah, that is just not on my radar.
3: I think mostly only narcissistic old rich people will do this for the most part.
2: Like, this is the same people who were trying to freeze their heads?
3: Yeah.
0: Yeah.
3: This is going to be the head freezers.
0: Definitely. These are the people that have a library
3: with a rolling ladder.
2: Oh, is there any way to prove you're more rich than that?
3: That's how you know you've made it. If you can have a library with a rolling ladder. Mm-hmm. Mm-hmm.
0: Where people have to pay to come and like see about your life.
3: Oh, that would gross. Something.
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4: Humidity levels will be dropping a bit today. Our forecast calling for partly cloudy skies with a high near 80. Tonight, we're mostly clear, a low of 58. On Tuesday, a mostly sunny day, a high of 82. The chance of showers and storms Tuesday night. From News 10, I'm First Alert meteorologist Darren Rockall.

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0: Las Vegas was built for stars. And on August 22nd, two of boxing's biggest take center stage. Rolly Romero never follows the script.
1: This is my game.
0: Teofimo Lopez has never needed one.
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0: For years, they've had plenty to say.
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0: But with world championship gold on the line, can they back it?
1: Teo, I'm here. I'm going all in.
0: It's time to put up or shut up. Rolly Romero versus Teofimo Lopez, August 22nd.
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0: 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This time against Kelly Cheese for $100. We got a contestant using the free Beer and Hot Wings app today. If you haven't downloaded it yet, do so for free right now. And it could be your key to playing Dumber Than the Show Trivia on a Friday. Aaron, who's from Southwest Michigan but currently hanging in Florida for work. Hi, Aaron.
1: Hey, how are you guys?
0: Good. What do you do?
1: I work in a nuclear plant in a covert.
0: Ooh. What do you do in the nuclear plant? Like, what kind of job?
1: I'm training to be an operator in the control room.
0: Okay. Is that, does that give you anxiety?
1: No.
0: No. Because it's not the 1970s. You don't think every time something goes wrong.
2: I don't know.
0: It would be. Have you watched Chernobyl, Aaron?
1: I have, of course.
3: Oh, my gosh. What a show.
0: Man. All right. Aaron, you're playing against Kelly today. You and Kelly will have the same five questions from me. Whoever gets the most right out of five wins. In case of a tie, low time wins. You each get a maximum of 90 seconds. Kelly will go to the hallway as she is making her way out there now, and she will not be able to hear anything from your turn, Aaron. Do you have any questions for us?
1: I do not.
0: Okay. Are you in the plant right now?
1: No, I'm in a hotel room.
0: Dang. I was going to see if you could, like, pull a lever or push a button that would make alarms go off just for a second so we could hear it.
3: I'm sure they would love that.
0: Like, hey, yep. I mean, how cool would it be? The Free Beer and Hot Wings show had a meltdown warning occur live during their benchmark game, Dumber Than the Show trivia.
3: That would be really fun.
0: Everything was fine, but a brief panic took place.
2: It's fine.
0: Like if we cause a public alert to go out.
2: No.
4: Oh, my God!
0: There it is. Aaron, shut that down. Aaron, sorry. Fantasy camp for a moment. Your turn for Dumber Than the Show trivia. Are you ready?
1: I'm ready.
0: All right. Your turn on Dumber Than the Show trivia begins in 3, 2, 1. The Strait of Gibraltar separates Spain and Gibraltar from what African country?
1: Morocco.
0: Does sound travel faster through water or the air?
1: Water.
0: Collectively, what name is given to the first 10 of the amendments to the United States Constitution?
1: The Bill of Rights.
0: What blue-collar comedy tour comedian is known for his routine concerning tater salad?
1: Larry the Cable Guy.
0: What are the two main ingredients of mayonnaise?
1: Eggs and vinegar.
0: Time. How'd you do?
1: I don't know.
0: Okay. Well, we'll find out in a moment.
1: I got one.
0: Okay. You're content with one, at least. Let's score this game after we let Kelly play, because that's the order of operations.
3: We would need her to do that, yeah.
0: Kelly strides in. Long thigh bones, so the strides are more than a yard. Welcome back.
5: Thank you so much.
0: What is your state of readiness?
5: I'm ready.
0: It's a good state.
5: Yes.
0: Kelly, your turn on Dumber Than the Show trivia. $100 jackpot for Aaron begins in 3, 2, 1. The Strait of Gibraltar separates Spain and Gibraltar from what African country?
5: Morocco.
0: Does sound travel faster through water or the air?
5: Water.
0: Collectively, what name is given to the first 10 of the amendments to the United States Constitution?
5: The Bill of Rights.
0: What blue-collar comedy tour comedian is known for his routine concerning tater salad?
5: Oh, what is that guy's name? He works with Jeff Foxworthy. I'll never pass. Double pass, I mean.
0: What are the two main ingredients of mayonnaise?
5: Egg whites and, oh my God. Egg whites and cream.
0: Time.

0: How'd you do?
1: I know I got three. So, okay.
0: Okay. Let's find out together. Aaron, welcome back. Let's score this game. The Strait of Gibraltar separates Spain and Gibraltar from what African country? This troubled neither of you. Kelly said Morocco. Aaron said Morocco. Correct. 1-1. Does sound travel faster through water or the air?

0: We can hear everything you're saying. Then they look out because, you know, God knows what else they were talking about. All right, tied at two. Collectively, what name is given to the first 10 of the amendments to the United States Constitution? Kelly Cheese said the Bill of Rights. Aaron said the Bill of Rights. You are both correct again, and we are tied at three. What blue-collar comedy tour comedian is known for his routine concerning tater salad? That was the first time I read it right. Kelly said, oh, who is that guy? He works with Jeff Foxworthy. I give up. Pass. Double pass! Aaron did some wandering a bit and then said, Larry the Cable Guy.
1: Damn it!
0: That is incorrect.
1: It's not him?
0: It is Ron White.
1: Oh, okay. But he did used to work with Jeff Foxworthy a lot,
2: correct.
1: Right?
2: Yeah, okay. They were all on there. And then Bill Engvall.
0: Yeah. Who was the here's your sign guy?
1: Oh, I thought I would have said Larry the Cable Guy, so yeah.
0: What are the two main ingredients of mayonnaise? Kelly said egg whites and, very confident about that first part, cream? Aaron said eggs and vinegar? If one of you is correct, you win. If neither is correct, we go to the clocks. The answer is eggs and oil.
1: Oh, I was like, what is it?
0: So we go to the clocks tied at three.
3: Only a few seconds separated you guys. Winning time was 35.83 seconds. Losing time was 39.47 seconds. The winner of today's game of Dumber Than the Show Trivia for $100 is Aaron.
1: Nice job, Aaron.
4: No, thank you.
0: Not gonna lie, Aaron, thought you were cooked.
4: I thought so too.
0: Aaron wins $100. Congratulations, sir.
4: Thank you, guys.
0: People want you to say "do" because you're a
4: "do."
0: Yeah, there you go. That's the only way to go. Thank you for humoring us. Me.
4: You're welcome.
0: Aaron, good job. Keep an eye on your email inbox, bud.
4: Thank you.
0: Thank you. We will play again later on today. What a joy it'll be. Have a chance to win some money up to $1,100 today. Even more tomorrow. We all have those house projects that we've been avoiding, right? 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
13: 400.
11: Kelly.
14: Oh, I'm going to keep 25.
11: Alec, 10,000. Maitland.
10: Three.
11: It turns out 1,321 Earths okay. can fit in Jupiter. Steve is the closest.
13: All right.
11: That gets the point.
13: So not three?
11: No. Number two on this Monday, the Free Beer and Hot Wings Show. 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Later this hour, dodgeball leads to charges? Does in this case. 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Let's start with this. Guy's getting sued for $10 million. And he did what the guy is saying he did. He shot him. He shot the guy who was breaking into his business.
13: Okay. Oh.
11: Whom he told to turn around. He had a granite and marble store in Oregon. And Kenneth Voiles decided to break in.
13: Mm.
11: He's accusing the owner, James Grant, of battery, assault, negligence, and intentional infliction of emotional distress. $5 million in compensatory damages and $5 million in punitive.
13: Damn.
14: After he broke into his place.
11: That is how it seems, because okay. That is what happened.
13: Classic.
14: All right.
15: That's where it went right through my brain, that he is ready to attack me and stop me. When he picked up the bolt cutter and raised it and was starting to come at me. I was lucky I could run about 15 feet, grab my gun. He started coming at me this way. I told him multiple times, 3 to 4, maybe 5 times to get on the ground, but I finally had to shoot. I only shot him when he was standing looking at me, ready to come at me. And then I just let him go because I just wanted it to be over.
11: I'm no expert in the law, but it seems like he's going to be found innocent he's not going to lose that case, but he shouldn't have to defend it anyway.
14: No.
11: Even if he loses, it's going to cost him a fortune.
13: Mm-hmm.
11: Because I'm guessing.

0: the guy that broke into this business while experiencing an emotionally distressed homeless moment probably doesn't have a lot of money to pay legal expenses when she eventually loses that case.
1: Yeah. Probably not. Probably not.
2: Well, good luck with that.
1: Mm-hmm.
0: You ever get confused by the call signs of airplanes? Like when you're looking at like American Airlines flight 2482, but you look at it, then you realize, oh, it's the same number in either direction. That's confusing, right?
2: Yeah.
0: It can be.
2: Yeah, I never realized that until way late. Like the flight numbers never change.
0: Yeah, I thought they were just randomly applied all the time. But the people who need to know them, they already know them, right? Like you don't have to worry about it. But what if they don't? What if there's one airspace and one air flight controller who has two American Airlines 2482s in their zone at the same time?
1: Oh, geez.
0: That would be a potential disaster.
2: That's weird.
0: And that is what happened here.
1: Yeah.
3: American 2482, if you're up, radar contact, maintain 9,000.
4: Oh, we checked in, but yeah, maintain 9,000, American 2482.
5: I think someone just took that for us, but American 2482, we are 6,000 climbing 9,000.
3: If you're on the arrival on the Eagle, you know what? Somebody else has your American 2482 on the arrival. I need you to maintain 10,000. Is your company same call sign out of 1,800 descending to 10,000? I've been working air traffic for 25 years. I've never seen that two aircraft pretty much merge with the same call sign. That's pretty incredible. Could have been disastrous, but I'm glad it all worked out.
0: So again, one's taking off, one is landing. And so when he gives the announcement, ascend to 10,000 feet, I mean, if the pilot's not listening carefully and they don't realize it was taken by somebody else, I mean, I know they're supposed to be, but there's a lot going on, right?
1: Yeah.
0: Now they're both at 10,000 feet going in opposite directions.
1: Yikes.
2: That's scary.
0: Yeah. It does seem scary, right?
2: Yeah.
0: This lady was getting fined by her homeowners association $45 a day because her bush had died. And it was brown. Too tacky for the HOA. So rather than like pulling it out or planting a new bush, she came up with this plan, which I think you'll be able to tell by the sounds what she's doing.
6: They keep charging me $45 for this bush. We're going to fix it today.
1: It's not dead no more, Becky.
2: Oh, I bet it looked good, too.
6: They're going to be like, how did it get green? I don't know, but it's green today.
1: Oh, boy, I mean, yeah.
0: Pretty
1: listen,
0: petty, but
1: it is. I mean, but, you know, I mean, there are rules about having an unkempt bush.
2: Yeah.
1: Like, you gotta tend to your bush.
2: Especially when that bush is on display and everybody in the neighborhood can see it.
1: Yeah, everyone can see it. Nobody wants to see a janky bush.
7: No, dried and crusty like that.
1: No, all brittle.
0: What if she enjoys the arid desert, and that's the kind of bush that she grew up looking at?
1: I don't know.
0: Maybe
1: I
0: mean, her mom had an arid bush in their yard growing up when they grew up near Tucson. I don't know how she lives.
2: Maybe, there are just some bush rules.
1: There are, you know.
2: For neighborhoods.
1: HOA? Yeah, you can't be having a crusty
2: bush. You agree
1: bush.
2: To live in that neighborhood, you gotta abide by the rules of the bush.
1: You gotta condition the bush.
0: I guess I'm torn, because I agree the bush is better green, but also I never want to be on the side of the HOA.
1: No, you don't, but...
7: But also, with as much money as you pay for HOA, if the bush is that big of a deal, why not pay for a new bush?
0: That's a good point, right?
7: What does your HOA fee go towards, if not fresh bush?
1: Yeah. I mean, honestly, if you don't want to tend to the bush, just get rid of the bush altogether.
7: Yeah.
1: It's not that hard.
2: Yeah. Mm-hmm.
1: Getting rid of a bush is literally the easiest thing you can do.
2: I mean, I learned last summer that I could give away bush... No problem.
0: Oh, yeah.
2: Free Beer took two bushes from my house.
0: Yeah, and now, if you take a look at those bushes in our front yard, the one bush from Steve's house is dead. Mm. It is dry. We threw it away.
2: You got a dry bush.
0: Yeah. We threw it away. It's not any use to us anymore. No one wants an old dry one, right?
1: No.
0: But the other one, clinging to life. Let's be fair. They might both be dead soon.
7: No.
0: A resurgent is coming on for Steve and Annette. 2.0.
1: Yeah. Mm-hmm. Yeah. Got to keep those things real hydrated.
2: Yeah.
0: Last night, the Cardinals saw the debut of a minor leaguer named Josh Baez.
2: And I think it was two nights ago.
0: The Cardinals saw the debut of Josh Baez. And it looks like he's going to be pretty good at baseball if the first day is any indication.

0: fly, belted.
1: First pitch
0: in the show. Baez homers.
2: He just got called up. That's his first at bat.
3: Oh, it's got to feel so
2: good. Look at that
0: Cardinal dugout.
1: I know it's his first at bat, but he looks like a grown-ass man.
2: Yeah. What's he, 19?
1: Probably.
3: It's unfortunate that he's also not attractive at all.
2: Yeah.
3: God, yeah. He looks like a statue.
1: He does.
2: All right, so that was his first at bat.
4: Right there, home run.
2: There's the second
4: the
2: at
4: first
2: bat.
4: First pitch they've seen.
0: Swing and a drive down the line.
3: That pitcher knew
0: again.
3: Right away.
0: That ball is he's got two homers.
2: Here's his third at bat.
0: Swing, drive, well hit right.
1: One to left, one to center, one to right.
0: It is gone. Wow. It is gone. Three homers for Baez. Major league history at Wrigley Field.
3: I love that baby blue suit they wear. Whatever the blue is. It looks so good with that red.
1: Man. Yep.
2: His teammates are just standing on the edge of the dugout. Like,
1: yeah.
2: What the hell did we just
1: It's just not supposed to be that way.
2: Yeah.
1: I mean, you know, there's a list of plenty of guys who hit a home run in their first at bat, and then we don't know their names anymore because they ended up not being great.
5: But it does happen, yeah.
1: Good Lord. An auspicious start.
5: Yeah.
3: Well, that's such crazy pressure, though, now, because what a fantastic game for him.
2: Yeah,
3: fantastic.
2: Right.
3: First time. And somebody on that bench is probably like, oh, I'm going back to the minor leagues.
2: Yeah, right.
3: Oh, dang.
2: Crap.
3: But, I mean, how do you live up to that? Every
1: right.
3: time you go up to bat, you're going to hit a home run now. The pressure is real.
1: If he goes 0-for-4 in the next time he plays, he's still hitting .375 on the season, but it'll feel like he's a loser.
5: Yeah. Right.
1: Crazy.
2: I hope somebody calls in to Mike Francesa and asks if there's a chance that guy will only hit home runs. like that one caller who called in and with all seriousness said, hey, Mike, you think there's ever a team that's going to go 162-0? And he fielded it like a serious question.
1: Like that's his mind. Yeah. It's still mad at him, of course. On the way. One side says they were just playing dodgeball and, you know, who knew that dodgeballs hurt? The other side says, look at the bruises, man. Look at them. You decide. Next, it is the Free Beer and Hot Wings Show.
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7: Workforce traffic.
8: No accidents to report at this time. Just one slower than normal spot, 127 southbound between 69 and Lake Lansing Road due to the continuing construction in that area, which will be until the end of November. You got a traffic tip? 888-765-8723 for the look at your traffic and Brock Paul.
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1: In an hour, the Free Beer and Hot Wings report, AI slop has invaded the schools, at least one school and a textbook. A lengthy discussion of eating beaver on a Detroit TV news show. And I guess the actor Adam Scott from Severance, Parks and Rec, and lots of other things. I guess this is a sign that he's made it. But also, what a punch in the gut. Both things can be true at the same time. Free Beer, Hot Wings, Steve, Kelly, Maitland. Let's get messy. This is a messy story because, you know, the inherent sort of feeling you get on the inside with a story like this is, yeah, you got to take sides, right? I mean,
2: yes,
1: you can genuinely, I think we're capable of being open-minded enough to say, well, there's some gray area here. This is not black and white. Right. This one is all gray. Maybe it's a dodgeball assault case. Check it out.
3: A group of three... serious charges accused of assaulting a girl at school.
4: It happened in their eighth grade gym class as the kids were preparing for a game of dodgeball. Michaela Marshall shows us how this turned into a criminal case in this exclusive story from the town of Mayer.
5: What started as a harmless game of dodgeball in gym class turned into hospital visits and claims of assault. Now the mother of one of the boys who is accused in this case is fighting back against the criminal charge her son faces.
1: Okay, so you don't know much right now. You know that three boys are facing criminal charges. They're eighth graders. They're 13, I'll tell you that.
4: Okay.
1: For dodgeball. And the mother of the boys, I'm like, oh, this is just...
6: Okay.
1: Oh, good. Where do you think you'll be in a couple minutes?
6: Oh, man.
7: Well, I'm already surprised that they still play dodgeball in schools.
6: I thought
7: that would be something that they deemed like, this is, can't do this anymore.
6: Well, you got to teach them to dodge a wrench first. That's why.
8: I feel like I'm going to think to myself, this seems like an overreaction. And then I'm going to see pictures and be like, kids are just getting worse these days.
1: Yeah.
8: Like, okay. You really pissed me off with this one.
1: Yeah.
8: Dodgeball should be banned forever is how I think I'm going to feel in a minute.
7: My first reaction is eye roll. Come on.
1: Kind of. The first thing they say is as they're showing the 13-year-old girl who was assaulted, according to the story, has pretty significant bruising.
6: Mm-hmm. Yeah, it's a pretty strong bruise. Somebody whipped it real hard.
1: See what they say.
9: Photos of black and blue bruises on a young girl paint an unsettling picture. But they don't tell the full story. If you ask one of the kids blamed for them.
10: I didn't think a dodgeball would hurt.
11: And they're the foam ones too.
10: So you can squeeze them and like they compress and stuff.
9: 13-year-old Abel Skipper says his ex-girlfriend is the victim in this case.
7: His ex-girlfriend?
1: Yeah.
6: Okay. All right. They have been dating.
7: Surprised that they're being interviewed on the news.
1: Right?
7: You'd think that there would be, especially since it's like pending.
1: And a juvenile case?
7: Yeah.
6: Well, that's because, it has questionable parents.
1: That's what I thought.
6: Uh-huh.
7: You're saying Abel Skipper has questionable parents?
1: Mm-hmm. Yeah. Right.
6: Yeah.
10: I wouldn't say we were on good terms, but I also wouldn't say we were on bad terms. She used to hit me a lot, and then she kind of just broke it off after that.
1: What?
6: Okay.
7: This is...
1: Told you it was going to get messy.
7: Yeah, it sure is.
6: Now it's messy.
1: I don't know, though. I was also a 13-year-old boy, and we have two boys that are 14 now, and you'll say anything, not just boys, but girls, too, at that age. You're like, well, I didn't know a dodgeball would hurt. Yes, but you did throw it at them on purpose, and there's more to this.
7: Oh, man. There's got to be lawyers that are just like, why is this kid talking to the news?
9: Mm-hmm. According to a Yavapai County Sheriff's Office police report, this all stems from a December 2025 PE class at Mayer High School. The eighth graders were warming up for a game of dodgeball when Abel says he and two of his friends threw foam balls at a girl in class.
10: We threw around the dodgeballs and then I throw it at her. I hit her. One of the kids missed. The other kid also hit.
9: 2 days later, the Yavapai County Sheriff's Office got a call from a Banner Health social worker who said three boys attacked a classmate. According to that tip, they relentlessly assaulted her with dodgeballs when she came out of the bathroom, and she was now in the hospital.
1: Okay, that's a big difference.

0: it's the hospital.
1: So he's like, yeah, we just threw three balls at her or whatever. But it wasn't during the game. She came out of the bathroom and got pegged.
2: Okay.
1: Also, the news just raced right by so far. The she used to hit me thing. Which feels weird.
2: Yep.
3: It is absolutely ridiculous. This is a game that every kid in the nation plays at some point in their life. They're considering the dodgeball a weapon. And that he knowingly or willingly, recklessly harmed this girl just playing dodgeball in PE.
4: Abel's mom said,
0: bangs.
5: Yeah, it's pretty bad.
1: So that's the mom. She said, just playing dodgeball. But you, ma'am, I know it's your kid, but they weren't playing dodgeball yet. I still think it's overreaching. But man.
0: Well, yeah, when you're not ready for it, if somebody. I've been hit with a dodgeball by a kid who can throw before it hurts.
1: Yeah.
0: Like when you're, especially when you're not expecting it.
5: Well, and I think the intent here is humiliation, right? Like,
1: yes,
5: I had the biggest crush on this guy, and he's such a douche. His name's Brandon. But, man, he was, like, my first big crush, 8th, 9th grade, and I thought, wow, okay, this guy is so cool. Of course, I met him at church camp. And I was walking out of, like, the girls' dorm area at this church camp, and a football is just launched right at me. And, of course, I don't see it. It hits me in the face, but then I end up catching it. So it hits me, it pops out my face, and I catch it. And they're like, oh, nice catch. And at that moment, I realized, you're a loser, and I don't like you.
1: Right?
5: Like, who does that to somebody unless you are intentionally trying to humiliate them because you think it would be funny?
1: Yeah.
5: Hell yeah, I'd push like this. Damn right I would.
4: Cecily is angry about how this was handled. A deputy interviewed all of the children involved, and all three boys said they had no intentions of hurting her. But Abel did admit, I'm not going to lie, I did target her a little bit.
5: Okay,
1: That's the epitome of a teenage answer.
5: Exactly.
0: It is.
1: I didn't want to hurt her, but I did. I'm not going to lie, I did target her a little bit. Well, there's no target someone a little bit.
0: That's
2: in dodgeball, there kind of is.
0: Yeah. But that's,
5: when you're actually playing the game, but she's walking out of a bathroom.
2: Right.
5: Yeah. Like at that point, I targeted her. I just didn't think it was going to be that bad where it left a welt on her body. And now I regret it.
0: Right. Which we all know. Like, yeah, of course he targeted her.
5: Yeah.
1: It's his ex-girlfriend.
0: He they just were not bad
1: terms, but they were not good either.
2: She used to hit him, remember?
1: Yeah.
6: So like, obviously I'm going to have to target somebody for dodgeball. It's dodgeball. You have to choose somebody, throw the ball, then try to get them out. I didn't want to hurt her at all.
4: Cecily tells me she
1: again, you weren't playing dodgeball. It had not started yet. This is why I think that kid's a giant liar and his mom knows it. She didn't want her baby boy to be in trouble.
4: Tells me she heard nothing about the incident from school officials. Her son was never disciplined in any way at school. And she didn't even know a deputy talked to him at school until she got this letter from the Yavapai County Juvenile Justice Center about a misdemeanor assault charge months later.
0: Okay, that's not cool.
2: Yeah, that's
1: strange. That's what I said. This is a messy situation.
0: It is. Yeah, if a school calls the cops and they don't call the parent, yikes.
1: I'd be pissed.
0: I'd be pissed, too.
5: I guess unless the kid is 17 or 18, but he's 13.
0: Even at 17 or 18, they're still in school.
5: Right, absolutely. Yeah, the school should have said something to the parents. I feel like you should have kept it between the parents of the two kids first to see, like, okay, what does the kid who feels like they were intentionally harmed, assaulted, however you want to put it, at school?
1: Yeah.
5: What do her parents think? Can we solve this before police get involved? Do we give this kid ISS? Do we suspend him? What do we do? But yeah, to immediately go to the police and then the parents find out.
1: That's pretty bad.
5: Gross.
3: The situation where, you know, boys will be boys, then he deserves punishment for that. But I also think that, you know, I don't agree with victim blaming, but I think my son is also getting injustice here when it comes to the court situation.
4: A judge will hear both sides at a trial scheduled for August 17th. And according to the Skippers, two of the three boys will be there to defend themselves. I reached out to the school and the victim's mom and did not hear back. We'll keep you posted as we learn more.
1: I'm curious, where's the other dude?
2: I don't know.
1: Yeah, I'm going
2: probably
1: camping.
2: Probably lawyered up and was like, I'm not going to go on the news and talk about this.
1: Well, pretty curious because I can't imagine any lawyer, like you said, would have been like, yeah, definitely talk to the news.
2: Yep.
1: Get some more statements on the record.
2: Yeah, say that you targeted someone.

0: I mean, just a little, though.
1: Yeah, just a little targeting.
0: It was 2019. A 10-year-old Michigan boy faced charges of assault when he was accused of throwing a dodgeball at a student's head, which injured the peer during a schoolyard game. The boy's mother said at the time the ball thrown by her son resulted in the student suffering a concussion. Her son was suspended from school and charged with assault, which was dropped after the Wayne County Prosecutor's Office reviewed the case. So there is some precedent here. What a messy mess, though.
1: Yeah, I mean, that would be tough to figure out. Because if you're playing a game where there's contact involved like that, you know?
0: It's like you said, it's a surprise anyone's still playing dodgeball.
2: It kind of is. I mean, honestly.
0: It's so fun.
2: It is fun. I loved it at that age. Yeah. I thought it was a ton of fun. And there's still, I mean, you have to have a cutoff, certainly. But like middle school, there's still some gender parity there.
0: Yeah.
2: In fact, usually, like, the girls, especially the ones who could play softball, that could whip a dodgeball underhand, was like, it would come in at your shins. And like, they were good at it.
0: Yeah. Right.
2: I liked dodgeball.
3: Those sports like that always remind me of the same type of people. They grow up to be the boat people who, when you're on a boat and they're the ones driving while you're on the tube, they want to hurt you.
2: Yes.
3: So that's what this little douche is. He's the one that was like, I really just wanted to hurt somebody, but I didn't intentionally mean to hurt him that bad.
2: Like I wanted to dump him off into the water and make him almost drown, but I didn't want him to drown.
3: I wanted to go flying off the tube, but I didn't think she'd hit face first in the water and, you know, bust her teeth out. Yeah. Like, that's this type of stuff where you think to yourself, but you were being reckless on purpose, and then somebody got hurt, and now you're just like, well, I don't mean to be that guy, but you are that guy. Like, little douche is 13 growing up to be boatman. Don't do that.
0: There are a lot of versions of person who thinks it's funny to, or like we talk about all the time, where most pranks are actually just assaults.
3: Mm-hmm. Yeah.
0: Like when people are like, oh, I got him good. I totally hit him in the back with a 2x4. That's assault.
1: You just hit him. Yeah. You just injured him.
2: But man, I remember 13, and you're just so dumb. Mm-hmm. Like, you just don't think about what is going to happen when you do stuff like that.
0: When we were in eighth grade,
2: you don't expect somebody to get really hurt.
0: We thought it was hilarious in gym class to pull each other's pants down, and the only reason no one got charged. Yeah, no, it's not. They're the people that all of a sudden have their tallywhacker hanging out or whatever other sort of stuff is down there. But everybody thought it was okay.
2: Yeah, you pants a person,
0: and then you look back on it now, and you're like, oh, if one person had called the cops, it would have been pretty hard to go. Well, yeah, any of us would have been that kid. Mm-hmm. Oh, did you mean to pull their pants down? Well, yeah, but not like that much.
2: In a funny way.
0: It was supposed to be funny the way they were.
2: They were supposed to think that was the funniest thing in the world.
4: We just would tell people to bend over and spell run. Like bend over and then you go, R-U-N? Are you in?
3: Y'all never heard that.
2: No.
4: No.
0: No. Did that work?
4: Yeah.
0: Work more than once?
4: They got me. I was embarrassed as hell.
0: Would have got me too. Who am I kidding? All right. Dumber Than the Show trivia on the way in an hour. Back in a moment. It is the Free Beer and Hot Wings Show.
5: A nice start to the work week with partly cloudy to mostly sunny skies. Our high today near 80. Tonight we're clear with a low of 58. On Tuesday, plan on more sunshine, a high of 82. Showers and storms move into the area Tuesday night. From News 10, I'm First Alert meteorologist Darren Rockhole.
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0: 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And on August 22nd, two of boxing's biggest take center stage. Rolly Romero never follows the script.
1: This is my game.
0: Teofimo Lopez has never needed one.
2: This guy's got a big mouth.
0: For years, they've had plenty to say.
2: All you do is talk.
0: But with world championship gold on the line, can they back it?
1: Teo, I'm here. I'm going all in.
0: It's time to put up or shut up. Rolly Romero versus Teofimo Lopez, August 22nd.
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0: 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And on August 22nd, two of boxing's biggest take center stage. Rolly Romero never follows the script.
1: This is my game.
0: Teofimo Lopez has never needed one.
2: This guy's got a big mouth.
0: For years, they've had plenty to say.
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0: But with world championship gold on the line, can they back it?
1: Teo, I'm here. I'm going all in.
0: It's time to put up or shut up. Rolly Romero versus Teofimo Lopez, August 22nd.
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5: How do you think it feels to get made fun of by baseball? Like that's an old, stodgy, conservative organization.
6: Institution,
5: yeah. Absolutely. So if baseball's making fun of you, you are a joke. But that's what's happening. Jaden Daniels is the quarterback for the Washington Commanders. Before that, he played for LSU, and we talked about it on Friday. And you probably saw it other places as well, certainly, that he has sent a cease and desist, he and his family and their attorneys, to Louisiana State University, LSU, saying they can no longer use his name, image, and license because they have given his jersey to another player. His jersey number 5 from when he was the quarterback at LSU just a few years ago and won the Heisman Trophy.
0: Yeah, he's very upset about it.
5: Quote, the Daniels family is deeply disappointed and feels profoundly disrespected by LSU's decision to give Jaden's number to another player. That's a statement from a Daniels spokesperson to ESPN. Mm-hmm. Jaden and his family had every reason to believe that his number would remain a meaningful part of his LSU legacy and would be honored and protected in recognition of his extraordinary contributions to the university. Now, I looked into this a little bit. They have only retired one player's mm-hmm. jersey
0: yeah.
5: all time. And that's a guy from well before my college football fandom.
0: Yeah, Billy Cannon.
5: Yeah. I don't know Billy Cannon's story at all, but there must be something special to it beyond. Because Joe Burrow, while his number hasn't been retired, he went undefeated and won a national championship. Won a national championship. And no one's used his number yet, but it is not officially retired. And according to all sides, there was no promise made that his jersey would be retired. Also, you left early.
0: Yeah, you're done.
5: Well, across baseball, they were piling on Jaden Daniels this weekend. The Guardians, old habits, wrote 1-5. And we'll say it because we're not scared of Jaden Daniels. Toronto Blue Jays won 4-1, scored 4 to honor Jaden Daniels, number 5. The Anaheim Angels of Los Angeles, picture of Gene Simmons. He asked to throw a 5th pitch, but we had to say no. Didn't want to get sued by JD.
6: Are they tagging him in these posts too?
0: Yeah.
6: Oh, that's rough.
5: A collection. But it wasn't just baseball.
0: Oh, no.
5: It was
0: all over the internet.
5: Everybody clowning on him.
6: So
5: StubHub.
6: Stupid.
5: If you went to StubHub this weekend, they made it seem like, effective immediately from at StubHub, we will no longer offer tickets in groups of 5 out of respect for Jaden Daniels. We're only doing 4 or 6+. Thank you for your understanding. Columbia football, who at one point held the record for most losses consecutively by a football program, showed a photo from their field from above, like a drone shot, where it was the 10-yard line and then 10 hash marks and then the goal line, but no 5-yard line.
6: Oh, that was nice.
5: Out of respect for Jaden Daniels, we've removed the 5-yard line from our field. Hashtag roar, lion, roar. The Orioles. Out of respect for Jaden Daniels, this player went 4-for-6.
0: No, 4-to-6 runs.
5: 4-to-6 like runs. Oh, yeah, my God.
0: Like, he had 2 RBI.
5: Saratoga Race Course. Opened before the Civil War. Out of respect for Jaden Daniels, we will no longer be using post number 5 on the starting gate at Saratoga Race Course. Alan Jackson has changed the name of his song to 4 O'Clock Somewhere. Out of respect for Jaden Daniels.
0: Great. There's so many. Oh, minor league baseball got in on the action, too. Yesterday's game will resume at 5:05 tonight in the 5th inning. We hope that's okay with Jaden Daniels.
5: Hurricane categories have been changed to category 1, 2, 3, 4, and 6, allowing Jaden Daniels to continue to have his rights to number 5.

0: This is embarrassing, right?
1: Oh my God, yeah. And
2: it's super embarrassing.
0: You know, everybody wants to ask him about it, and of course he doesn't want to respond, so then his camp is just saying, Mr. Daniels is training for the start of the season and looks forward to getting back out on the field. But what do you say?
3: I mean, it's embarrassing.
0: Like,
3: I
2: don't know how you walk it back. Like, you can't.
0: How is there not an adult in the room who said, hey, this might look embarrassing if you're like, man, retire my number.
3: Yeah, dude, you're a professional now.
2: But who cares?
3: You're the guy that still wears his varsity jacket in college.
0: Yes. You're absolutely right.
2: But again, we already know that he's stupid and so is everyone around him because they thought that they would file this lawsuit and it would remain behind closed doors.
3: Yeah.
2: They would just negotiate this at a boardroom table and no one would ever know. How would you think no one's going to know that?
0: You're such a Jaden Daniels,
2: like a top quarterback in the NFL, and you're suing your former school so they don't use your number?
0: Are you kidding? If you found that out, like if you worked in the athletic department, you saw that letter come in, and you heard about it through the grapevine, if you could get a picture, that's the most fun thing to leak in the history of the world.
3: Yeah.
0: Because he's being a douchebag.
2: I don't care how much
0: you liked him when he was there. All right, what's the most popular soda in every state? You think you'd know? I'm going to tell you right now, you don't.
3: No.
0: Because also, I don't think these are true.
2: I mean, there's certain states, definitely, I wouldn't know.
3: I think Kelly will be good at this. Mm-hmm.
0: Well, Kelly knows which state is a Coke state.
1: New Jersey is Pepsi.
0: New Jersey is...
1: Or root beer, something weird.
0: Canada Dry ginger ale.
1: That's exactly.
4: Yep. Oh,
2: Canada garbage. Dry.
0: New York
3: Canada
0: State
3: Dry is the only time you ever drank that is when you were sick.
2: Yeah.
0: Right?
2: I like Canada Dry. That's good. Ginger ale's not bad.
0: Ginger ale seems to be very strong in the Northeast.
2: So it makes a great mixer.
0: Maybe that's why. Canada Dry, Maine, New Hampshire, Vermont, Connecticut checking in, Diet Coke, Rhode Island, Massachusetts, all coming in hard. Rhode Island, Connecticut, rather, coming in strong with Canada Dry. Same for Maryland. Delaware is a Pepsi state.
1: Delaware.
0: They're the only, well, no, they're not the only Pepsi state. They're one of a few. Michigan is a Werner's ginger ale state.
1: Yeah. Oh.
0: Mm-hmm. That's not the soda that most people buy. I worked in the bottle return 30 years ago. I mean, but it wasn't like, wow, look at all these Werner's bottles.
2: It's popular here amongst the ginger ales because it's brewed in Michigan. But... it's definitely not the most bought.
0: Which soda is the number one in the most states?
2: I would think Coke.
3: It's got to be Coke.
0: You think Coke?
2: I would think Coca-Cola.
0: Kelly, you have to think Coke.
1: Yeah, of course I think Coca-Cola.
4: Mm, or Mountain Dew.
0: Coke is only three states.
3: Which states?
0: Which
3: gotta
0: is
3: be,
0: the
3: gotta
0: same?
3: Be Georgia.
2: It's got to be Georgia, right?
0: Georgia, Florida, Louisiana.
3: Oh, Florida surprises me.
0: Dr. Pepper is like 17 states.
1: I was going to say, Dr. Pepper, really? People love Dr. Pepper.
3: Yeah. I like a good Dr. Pepper.
2: I do too.
0: Alaska, Texas, Arkansas, Alabama, Tennessee, North Carolina, Arkansas, Kansas, Montana, Wyoming, Idaho, Nevada. Everybody.
1: But it's that happy medium because if you're a Pepsi person and you go somewhere and they only have Coke, well, they definitely have Dr. Pepper, so that's your go-to. And if vice versa, you're a Coke person, they only have Pepsi, there's Dr. Pepper there. Dr. Pepper is a Spider-Man of the Coke and Pepsi universe. He can be in both.
0: I see what you're saying.
1: Dr. Pepper can be in both. And I mean, when I go to a movie theater, they're always Pepsi. Every movie theater is always Pepsi.
0: Does seem like it.
1: So I go and get myself a little Dr. Pepper. It's always there.
0: Diet Mountain Dew dominates North Dakota, South Dakota, and Minnesota. Nebraska's Diet Pepsi. It's weird. Minnesota, Mountain Dew. Mountain Dew's Ohio.
2: Nobody checking in for RC? Seems like a Mississippi.
3: What about a Shasta? Like,
0: nope.
2: No Shasta.
0: Let's see.
2: When you want to pop?
0: I don't think so.
3: Continental? I remember that was... I think it was like a Sam's Club brand or something. Continental Cola.
2: Oh, never heard of it.
0: Let's see. North Carolina, I said, was Dr. Pepper. It's not Virginia's Dr. Pepper. North Carolina's the only one that has one all to their own. Sundrop.
2: I've heard of Sundrop.
0: I thought that was a Wisconsin thing. Remember when we were there? We're a Sundrop state.
2: I don't think I've... Yeah.
3: Any mellow yellow in there?
0: Not a bit.
2: No.

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3: Was I a mama's boy when my mommy brought me food at the airport?
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5: Let me suck your thumb. 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
5: Can't then make it better.
1: Just kidding. There's no
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5: Is that why you call boo-boos bonus?
1: Yeah.

0: number three on this Monday. It's the Free Beer and Hot Wings Show. 1-800-947-3979. 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TikTok, Instagram, and Facebook at FBHW Show. Dumber than the show trivia later on this hour. I'm Free Beer, one of the hosts, and Hot Wings said something that just took me back to a dumb memory. We're talking about our friends at ProTech Heating and Cooling, and Hot Wings said, I know it's too early, but you're going to want to see if that furnace works, you know, because if it smells like smoke, it needs some work. And it took me back to the time when me and my girlfriend had moved into an apartment complex and had been there for maybe a month or so, and it started to cool off, and they turned the furnaces on, and it had that burning some dust smell.
1: Yeah.
0: We didn't even think about it. And then the fire alarms went off in the building. And you know how that is. Like, we've seen that in this building before. When you're in a large building, it's always like, is this a false alarm? Mm-hmm. Right? This was a three-story apartment complex, big, long, all that stuff. We're kind of waiting, kind of gathering our stuff, and we had two cats. And then, just as I opened the door to see what's going on, a woman came storming by carrying a poodle and wearing her like a robe. And she goes, the flames are licking at the walls. It's coming. Get out.
2: Did she say, Lord Jesus, it's a fire?
0: Might as well have. I slammed the door, which now the cats are like, hey, this must be an emergency. Get as far under the bed as possible.
3: Oh, Lord Jesus, it's a fire.
0: That's the lady. So now we get the cats out. Where are we going to go? The cat carrier, we only have one. We have two cats. That's a problem. The cat carrier is in a hallway. Locked in. We can't. The flames are licking the hallway, Steve.
4: Yeah,
0: Jesus,
4: I heard.
0: Gonna do?
4: Yeah,
0: so I get one cat out. My girlfriend gets the other one. We carry them down. Everybody's evacuating at this point. And we go down the stairs and get into the car. And I get in the driver's seat. And my girlfriend gets in the other one. She looks over and says, I can't believe we made it. That was chaos. And she had an entire nail of a cat stuck in her chin.
2: Oh, no.
0: Cat head went, and just left the claw there. And I'm like, you got something on your face.
2: Yeah, cat in the house.
0: And that lady that yelled, the flames are licking at the walls, did not come out until about 10 minutes later. She had gotten dressed and like done her hair and then came out. So she was the heady penny and then was like, nah, could be wrong, and went back in, and I've never wanted to push an old woman more. That's all what flashed through my head when you said, don't let your furnace not be ready for winter. I'm like, get that lady.
1: Yeah. It was very much like the fire drill on The Office. Cats everywhere.
0: Yes.
5: Oh,
0: yeah.
5: Oh, yeah. That is a funny scene.
0: That is one of my favorites.
5: I do love that her panic immediately sent you into a panic like that, too.
0: She said the fire was licking at the walls. What would you do? There's fire. Wall licking.
1: Yeah, I assume that, you know, it's licking at the walls. Do I
0: need to say this part? There was no fire. No fire.
5: Just a little smoke.
1: Mm-hmm. Yeah, she saw nothing.
5: Good morning, I'm Kelly. And last night I did something I regret. And I'm very jealous of Maitland because she did what I am regretting. I, here locally, Hillary Duff was in town. And man, Hillary Duff got me through the awkward stage of my life, which I feel like sometimes I'm still going through. But that middle school age of Lizzie McGuire was one of my favorites. I've got a Lizzie McGuire

0: sticker. I mean, to be fair, she's smoking a joint on my laptop. So that's grown up Liz McGuire. But Hillary Duff has just been a staple throughout so much TV in my life and music. I still have the CD from when she made her first CD.
1: Metamorphosis.
0: And yes. And I loved that CD and I was listening to it all weekend. And I knew I had a boat day on Sunday, but I was like, I'm not doing anything on Friday or Saturday. I'm going to do boat day, but it was sunset boat day. So I would immediately have to leave boat day and go straight to the concert. So I knew I would probably get there like right after she got on, and about 9:30 rolled around. We got back in town and I was like, if I go and park and then walk, I think I'm going to be a little too tired. Mm-hmm. And I've never done that in my life. I have a lot of firsts this weekend where I was like, you know what? Just go home and chill. And seeing all the glitter all over your face this morning, Maitland, makes me so jealous.
2: You have a lot of FOMO, don't you?
0: Yeah, of course I do.
2: I think in studio last week, y'all were talking about it, and you said, I'm probably going to regret it Monday. Didn't you?
0: Yeah, and I had
2: tickets. You called your shot.
0: Yeah, I had lawn tickets. It was super nice. Somebody gave them to me. But yeah, hearing that you went there, I just want to know all the things. I want to know how girl it was.
1: Yes. Hi, I'm Maitland. The girls were girling yesterday. We decided to come downtown and check out what was going on, before the show. Wanted to grab a bite to eat. And, as we were pulling up a hotel near where we park, did like a pop-up Aperol spritz bar because, Hillary Duff is a spokesmodel for Aperol now. So they had like a giant Hillary Duff holding the Aperol Spritz poster up on one of the windows. And so and a cute little setup. So we were like, oh my gosh, we should go over there. And my roommate, she was wearing this like orange sparkly top.
0: It's so cute.
1: As we go over there to get our drink, there's two videographers, content creators hired by Aperol who walk up and they're like, oh my gosh, you guys look so cute. The orange is so perfect. Can we get some footage of you guys ordering your drinks and getting them? And we're like, yeah, sure. So then we get them and they're like, okay, now turn around, give us a little cheers, do a little spin, do a little walk for us. So we were just like modeling for them. That was really
3: okay,
1: fun.
3: All right.
1: We sat there, we drank our little drinks, and then we walked to where we had planned to get dinner, which was closer to the venue. And as we turned the corner, their little alleyway had Aperol umbrellas. Turns out they were doing an Aperol spritz thing too.
3: Oh, and my gosh.
0: Hillary Duff just took over our whole little city.
1: She really did. And as we're walking to dinner and as we're sitting there, all the girls are just walking by wearing sequin skirts, sequin tops, butterfly clips in their hair, glitter everywhere. And everybody is complimenting everybody. It's like, oh my God, I love your outfit. Oh my gosh, that's so creative. Because people would dress up as different Hillary Duff characters. So you'd be like, oh my God, that's Cadet Kelly. Oh, yes. There's Isabella. Like all of these characters over the years, which was so cool. And then the age range too was really fun. There was a mom and her like 4-year-old daughter and they went as like a pair of characters. And it was the cutest little thing. So we sit down at this restaurant. It's all Aperol spritzed out. Those content people found us there too. And they were like, oh, hey, I said, well, I promise we're not stalking you, but we just happen to be at the same places. They're like, this is great. Actually, now that you have more Aperol spritzes, can we do some more videos of you? So I think I'm an Aperol spokesmodel Hillary Duff as well.
2: You've said Aperol so many times.
1: Yeah.
2: And I'm trying to figure out how to, I'm like, is that apparel?
1: It's going to pop up in your algorithm.
2: It
1: you're going to get all the ads.
2: Mm-hmm.
1: But they also had these umbrellas in the tables that were different, obviously, from the ones that are normally at the restaurant. And I don't think they were very careful when they put them in. Because we're sitting there, but I got a fistful of tacos. And the wind starts blowing because it's like a wind tunnel down this alley and it picks up our umbrella, tips it toward the top of it towards my roommate. And I just have the pole like sticking right in front of my face. And
2: not what you expect when you go to Hillary Duff.
1: No,
3: especially when you're holding on your handful of tacos.
1: Yeah, I didn't want any kind of pole near me yesterday. This is girls' night. And so then luckily there was a table. It was a dad, his daughter and his wife, and his daughter and wife were going to the concert. They turned around and asked us at one point if we were going. And she was like, yeah, that was my daughter's first concert that I took her to was Hillary Duff. So when she was coming into town, my daughter texted me and said, you want to make this full circle?
2: Aww.
1: And it was really sweet. But then, yeah, they all jumped up and helped us fix this umbrella because sometimes you do just need a dad around to save you from things like that, especially when you're celebrating a spritz sundae.
2: Yeah, when you have that much glitter on, you should not be in charge of fixing things.
0: No. Okay, question, did they have the disco balls? Do you know the disco ball lore around her shows?
1: There was a disco ball, and then there were beach balls that

0: they like sent, because we were on the hill as well, or the lawn, and during What Dreams Are Made Of, the final song, the biggest one, the one that everybody was crying, they had them, all these big-ass beach balls rolling down the hill.
1: Yeah.
0: And you got to keep, like, you could take it home if you caught it. We did not.
1: Yeah, because there's all these people who are going to her show that are like, hey, the disco ball is real, and they're going to record This Is What Dreams Are Made Of, mm-hmm. the big song. And they're all getting, like, smashed with these massive disco balls or beach balls. Yeah, because as they're recording it, like, they come out from the most unexpected places. So people don't realize, like, oh, my God, that's from, like, back behind where the hill is. Like, it's going downhill.
0: Mm-hmm.
1: And there have been some of my funniest videos of, hey, it's real, be careful. And it's a phone just getting knocked out of somebody's hand.
0: That's the video I got of that song last night. There's just beach balls everywhere because it was towards the beginning of the song. And yeah, all you hear is just singing and giggling. Mm-hmm. And it was so cute.
2: You know, I can't help but notice that, like, this, you talk about the girl energy of all this. And mm-hmm. I was trying to think of what would the male equivalent be. And I can't think of one. First of all, if you get that many dudes together, it's going to be the same sort of ethos as a mixed martial arts fight.
3: No, it's usually going to be like rage music.
0: Yeah. I mean, like, Five Finger Death Punch was at the same venue the night before.
2: That's
0: so
2: true. That's
0: totally different vibes. And they took one of the bathrooms that normally is a men's bathroom. And they made it a women's bathroom last night.
2: That's awesome.
0: I don't know where the men peed. I really don't.
4: Like all six of them.
3: Yeah, I was going to say, how many men?
0: Oh, there wasn't many.
2: Can you imagine if Tommy said, oh, I was at Five Finger Death Punch the night before, and everybody dressed as their favorite characters from their songs. No, of course not. That's ludicrous.
3: I dressed like a Bad Company. Let me ask you something, Maitland.
0: Yeah.
3: Now, if you can take a step back, like, it sounds like a fun experience, and like the whole everything surrounding it is a blast. Is she actually good?
0: She is so good. She sounded phenomenal live.
3: Okay.
0: And I mean, you could tell she had a backing.
1: Like, I don't believe you.
0: You could tell she had a bit of a backing track, but like, sure. You also, you know, you could tell when someone's live.
3: Yeah. I mean, like, I know, like, at this point, we all know Miley Cyrus is really good.
1: Oh, yeah.
3: You know, like, a lot of those Disney Channel kids, like, sometimes they're good and sometimes
0: it's
3: just the lore of them that's fun, but they're like, eh. So that's why I was wondering, because I don't really listen to Hilary Duff, other than the one you were talking about, which couldn't sound more like it's from a Disney Channel show.
0: Oh, What like, Dreams Are Made Of? Yeah. Well, yeah, it was in the Lindsay McGuire movie.
3: I don't know.
1: I think she's like 13.
3: Other stuff. Yeah, I don't know any of the other stuff. So I just wondered.
0: Yeah, she's just one of those ones that's aged so gracefully.
1: Mm-hmm.
3: Good morning. I'm Hot Wings with a hot take.
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3: Joining Facebook groups is one of the least fulfilling things you can possibly do. There's a few on there that might be fun or whatever, but sometimes you get into something and you go, oh, this will be handy. I'll learn all kinds of good tips. And then people only ask the same dumb question over and over, and you think to yourself, how can you possibly not know the answer to this?
4: Mm-hmm. And everyone else gets pissed because they keep asking the same question and piling on. Like, oh, if you would just do a search, you would have found that answer.
2: Mm-hmm. Mm-hmm.
3: Which is true. Or someone will ask the question, right under it, someone will answer it, and then right under that, someone will ask the same question. You go, it's literally right there.
4: Yeah. You had to scroll past it.
3: How can you be this dumb? I hate you. I'm learning nothing now.
2: 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Adam Scott found out that he made it. He's the star of Severance. He was in Parks and Rec and about a billion other things. AI school slop arrives in a longer conversation about eating beaver than you would expect for the morning news. Ever. That's all on the way in the report next. It is the Free Beer and Hot Wings Show.
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7: Workforce traffic.
8: Still no accidents to report at this time. Traffic slower than normal. 127 southbound between 69 and the Grand River Saginaw exit due to the long-term construction project there. Also slower than normal. 96 eastbound west of Portland in Ionia County. You got a traffic tip? 888-765-8723 with a look at your traffic. I'm Brock Paul.
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0: found out that they had a little more AI, artificial intelligence, than you'd want.
1: Well, I bet you've never seen this U.S. map before, where Kentucky is Kenvecky, Indiana is Enolano, and Tennessee is Tunisio, and the list goes on. Well, this was in the agenda given to students at a JCPS middle school.
2: Oh, my God. Missouri was Massaur.
0: Oh, yeah, they're not.
2: Like, I'm looking at all kinds of, like, I'm just watching it go by.
3: New Mexico's New Mizzoni.
4: Mm-hmm. Yes.
5: Mom, did you know that we live in Venecky? And I said, what are you talking about?
1: That question sent Morris flipping through her middle schooler at Farnsley's brand new agenda.
6: Farnsley. Her child. Okay. All right. You know what? Little Farnsley. I can't.
2: Yeah.
6: I hate it.
2: Remember when we just have to, you know, used to have, like, Christopher and Jennifer.
4: I'm surprised because it's Farnsley. I'm surprised it's not Farnsleigh.
0: Or, but the F is a PH.
4: Yeah.
6: The only reason that's acceptable is if they say immediately, that was a family name. Like Farnsley, we wanted to. And,
0: like the maiden name or something.
6: Yeah. Then, okay. All right. Fine. You didn't try and get cute with it. But, oh my God. That woman is going to be 40 one day introducing her. I'm Farnsley. Stop doing that to kids. Stop doing that.
1: Farnsley's brand new agenda, unveiling all sorts of bizarre errors.
5: The periodic table is just jarbled words.
0: What do you mean?
2: There's no verbatim. There's no verbatim.
0: Sedetmum. They're not even, man, buy a vowel.
2: Wow.
4: What the hell? What are aortid elements?
2: Well, those are obviously other moels.
0: Transicon metals. Hofar metals.
3: Gatos eonded.
4: Boy, this is making me nervous because I don't know if some of these are real or not. I just don't know. I'm like, yeah.
2: Yeah, I think you're safe. I think you're
4: hydrogen,
2: safe.
4: Right?
5: We have new planets called Mark.
4: So it's Mercury, Mark. Venus, Earth, Mark, Jupiter.
2: But it's Jupiter.
4: Jupiter, Saturne, and Uranus.
1: In this U.S. map, Louisiana is Lukong, Alabama is Alatome, Illinois is Vitois, and South Carolina is Sorth Quanto.
0: Kelly, you spent some time in Sorth Quanto recently. How did you like
6: it? I love Sorth Quanto. It's very humid there.
5: It's crazy.
1: And look at these phases of the moon. Some are not legible. What should be waning crescent says waning crescane. And the periodic table, where the names under the elements are gibberish.
5: Well, we have to pay a $10 instructional fee every year in order to get this agenda.
4: I don't understand.
0: Well, that would kind of piss me off.
4: Like, with certain things, I mean, the planets, they're not changing. The periodic table hasn't changed.
0: There wasn't an old map of the planets from 2 years ago.
4: I mean, it would be one thing if, like, oh, they have Pluto on here, but Pluto's, like, you know, a dwarf planet or whatever the rule is now. But, like, all 95% of this should be the same from year to year.
0: Yes. You could find it with a Google image search quickly.
4: Just pull up last year's and just, South Quatore instead of South Carolina. Wait a minute, that's weird.
2: No, everything's been working fine, but let's have AI change it.
5: So you're making us pay for something that you used AI for.
0: Yes.
4: Yeah.
0: Yes, we are. Things are going well.
4: I don't know if my basis for my argument would be I had to pay $10 for this. I'd probably be more concerned about.
0: You're a school.
4: Yeah.
0: No one noticed this.
2: Yeah.
4: People
2: nobody
4: not learning the correct things.
2: No proofreaders at the printers.
0: That's the thing. They usually, like, the printers will insist on you on giving one.
4: Yeah.
2: Mm-hmm.
0: And getting it checked out.
2: Yeah, that's an embarrassment.
6: I really like that we now have a planet named Mark, though.
3: Yeah.
0: That's my favorite
2: I think
0: one.
2: It's overdue.
3: Like, when will we discover life on Mark?
0: We have a human Never. Named Farnsley, and a planet named Mark.
6: Does everything Mark have water?
0: Everything's going fine.
6: Oh, man.
2: Yeah.
6: I wonder how many craters are in Mark.
2: A lot.
6: Where does Mark line up in the solar system?
3: Average. Are there Martians?
6: Yeah, Martians.
0: Mm-hmm. Oh. In Detroit, I don't necessarily understand the context for this.
2: I think they were talking about, like, The Last of Us or something. They were talking about a television show in which, obviously, you need to hunt for food.
0: Yes.
4: Survival skills.
0: Yeah.

0: That's what they were talking about, something like that. And morning chit chat around Good Day Detroit. Here's the three of them at the desk.
1: If you can provide yourself with food, and again, they're ice fishing because everything is frozen,
2: mm-hmm.
1: and you're looking for fat in the beaver.
2: Yeah,
1: the beaver is the most sought after.
2: It is the
1: Ryan, would you
3: pull me all the way on the right? Beaver? Had no chance.
4: No chance
3: of keeping it together.
4: As soon as she said it, it was out.
1: Ryan, would you? Do you think you could eat beaver?
0: Oh, and she's so straight-faced yep. and knows mm-hmm. exactly what she's doing to them.
1: It's fat, and then it's meat.
2: They got all sick, though. They all got sick after it.
1: Well, you can't eat diseased animals.
5: Oh, yeah, you don't want to eat diseased beaver.
4: No, mm-hmm. no, rotten beaver is just mm-hmm. a drag.
5: Mm-hmm. Make sure it's nice, clean beaver.
6: Oh, God.
1: What about a moose?
6: Yeah.
4: Yeah.
6: I don't know anything about this show, okay. Dina, but you're really funny.
1: Okay.
6: You are a really funny gal.
4: It was the show alone is what they were talking
5: you're
4: about.
5: A really funny gal.
3: That's why you just got to lean in. Like, when she asks about moose, you just got to say, like, only the knuckles.
4: Yeah, only the knuckles. Yeah.
0: Well, Adam Scott, the actor from Severance, Parks and Rec, and more, Step Brothers. He's old enough that he has a daughter who's taking acting classes. And she came home with a story that would have to be like, okay, I'm getting mentioned, I suppose, but also, ouch, he told it on The Tonight Show.
7: My daughter, who's about to be senior in high school, she was here in an acting program in New York.
2: Oh, that's fun.
7: For the summer. Yeah, it was great. She, on the first day of one of her acting classes, her teacher kind of gathered everybody and he put up a screen and he was like, okay. And he showed a video of my audition for The Office. And then he showed video of John Krasinski's audition for The Office.
2: Wow.
7: And then he put it to the class. He's like, okay, let's discuss why he got the job and he didn't.
3: Oh, no.
5: That sucks.
0: That's my dad.
2: Oh, God.
6: No way.
7: Yes.
6: That is so funny.
7: I know.
6: Did he have any idea that that's your daughter?
7: He had no idea.
4: Can you imagine how he felt when he found out,
0: right,
4: that that's his daughter?
5: Yeah.
7: But I'm just happy to know that, like, in a prestigious acting class, I'm the subject of, like, what not to do.
6: Yeah, you don't need that some professor out there rubbing it in that you didn't get the job.
7: Well, I guess I do. I didn't.
6: What'd your daughter say?
7: She was mortified, and when she was walking out, the teacher stopped her. He's like, hey, do you know one of them? Like, what? And then he kind of put two and two together with her last name, and he felt terrible.
6: He's got to leave it in. He's got to leave it in.
7: It was kind of great.
4: At least three people have a very fun story now.
0: Yeah. I love that he tells that.
4: Mm-hmm.
0: Why not, right?
4: Yeah.
0: Some people, though, would keep that one to themselves. Dumber Than the Show trivia is on the way next. How would you like to play? Now, Hot Wings is asking the questions today. So you'll have to wait if you want to go for his $2,400 jackpot. But you could win as much as $1,100 today if you get a win against one of us. 1-800-947-3979. Caller 10 will get that chance on Dumber Than the Show trivia. 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
2: A nice start to the work week with partly cloudy to mostly sunny skies. Our high today near 80. Tonight we're clear with a low of 58. On Tuesday, plan on more sunshine, a high of 82. Showers and storms move into the area Tuesday night. From News 10, I'm First Alert meteorologist Darren Rockhole.
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0: 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And on August 22nd, two of boxing's biggest take center stage. Rolly Romero never follows the script.
1: This is my game.
0: Teofimo Lopez has never needed one.
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1: 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I'm going all in.
0: It's time to put up or shut up. Rolly Romero versus Teofimo Lopez, August 22nd.
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0: 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Hello, James.
1: Hi, how's it going?
0: Good, bud. How are you?
1: Good.
0: All right. What's the most fun you've had this summer?
1: Probably just camping.
0: All right.
1: Done a lot of it all summer long, and it's been a little hot, but not bad.
0: Not bad at all. All right. Got a chance to win some money today. Hot Wings is asking the questions. Mm-hmm. You could play me for $1,100, Steve for $400, Kelly for $100, or Maitland for $600. Who would you like to play?
1: I'm going to go for the money and play you.
0: Okay. You and I, James, will have the same five questions from Hot Wings. Whichever of us gets the most right will be the winner. If there is a tie, low time is the deciding factor. We both get a maximum of 90 seconds. We can each pass on questions the first time, and Hot Wings will come back to them. I'll be in the hallway. I won't hear the questions nor your answers, and I wish you, falsely, good luck. But deep down, I hope you eat it so bad. Good luck.
1: I probably will.
0: Okay, me too.
2: All right, Free Beer, get out. As Maitland assumes the helm, control the board. Steve is the official timekeeper of today's contest. James, do you have any additional questions before we begin?
1: I do not.
2: All right. Your time on Dumber Than the Show Trivia begins in 3, 2, 1. What type of animal includes the breeds Angora, Cashmere, and American Pygmy?
1: Cats.
2: What artist

0: Bad hits with the singles It Ain't Over Till It's Over, Fly Away, and Are You Gonna Go My Way?
1: I don't know. Bon Jovi.
0: Which country is sometimes known as the boot?
1: Can you repeat that?
0: Which country is sometimes known as the boot?
1: Australia.
0: Which team broke the 86-year-old curse of the Bambino by winning the World Series in 2004?
1: Pass.
0: What is the actual name of the character widely known as Baby Yoda in The Mandalorian?
1: Oh, I don't watch Star Wars. Double pass.
0: Which team broke the 86-year-old curse of the Bambino by winning the World Series in 2004?
1: The Yankees?
0: Time. James, how do you think you did?
1: Not good.
0: We will find out. We're going to put you on hold. Let Freebeer answer the questions, and then we'll get back with you in a moment. Waving Freebeer back in now. Could move a little faster.
2: Heard that before.
0: Is this spot over? Freebeer, how was your time in the hallway?
2: Great.
0: Okay, fantastic. Are you ready for today's contest?
2: I am.
0: I know you don't have any questions, at least I assume, so your time on Dumber Than the Show Trivia begins in 3, 2, 1. What type of animal includes the breeds Angora, Cashmere, and American Pygmy?
2: House cat.
0: What artist has had hits with the singles It Ain't Over Till It's Over, Fly Away, and
2: Lenny Kravitz.
0: Which country is sometimes known as the boot?
2: Italy.
0: Which team broke the 86-year-old curse of the Bambino by winning the World Series in 2004?
2: Boston Red Sox.
0: What is the actual name of the character widely known as Baby Yoda in The Mandalorian?
2: Grogu.
0: Time. How do you think you did, Freebeer?
2: Pretty strong. Not perfect.
0: All right. Let's get James back in here to score this game. All right, welcome back, James. Let's score this game. Question number one.
1: Right.
0: What type of animal includes the breeds Angora, Cashmere, and American Pygmy? James said cats. Freebeer said house cats. The answer is goats. Goats.
2: That felt wrong, for sure. When I said not perfect, that's the one I was talking about.
0: Question number two. What artist had hits with the singles It Ain't Over Till It's Over, Fly Away, and Are You Gonna Go My Way? James said, I don't know, Bon Jovi. Freebeer quickly said Lenny Kravitz. The answer is Lenny Kravitz. Freebeer goes up 1-0. Question number three, which country is sometimes known as the boot? James said the very boot-like country of Australia.
2: Okay.
0: Freebeer said the more boot-like country of Italy. The answer is Italy. Freebeer takes it
1: that makes more sense.
0: Yeah, a little bit. A little bit. Question number four, which team broke the 86-year-old curse of the Bambino by winning the World Series in 2004? James passed, came back and said the Yankees. Freebeer said the Boston Red Sox. Of course, the Bambino, Babe Ruth. So it makes sense that you might think it's either one of those, but one team hadn't won for 86 years, and that's the Boston Red Sox. Gonna be tough to beat this now, James. Down 3-0 with one question left. But let's find out if you've done it. What is the actual name of the character widely known as Baby Yoda in The Mandalorian? James said, I don't watch Star Wars, and was a double pass. Freebeer said Grogu. It was just a movie out called The Mandalorian and Grogu. Freebeer wins 4-2-0.
1: Good job.

0: Thank you, James.
1: Thank you, guys. Love the show.
0: Thanks, man.
2: Thank you, James. Appreciate you playing. Appreciate you letting me win. You know, when I was begging for your help before I left. There you go. Now, Hot Wings will be back on the market tomorrow as far as this game is concerned. Mm-hmm. Hot Wings, a chance to tie the all-time record. 24 straight wins.
3: I know.
4: No pressure.
2: Yeah.
3: Always pressure.
2: Right? I mean, it's obvious I want you to fail, right?
4: Of course.
2: Yeah.
3: You always want to be the top dog.
2: Yeah. And I want to have the longest streak. And now mm-hmm. I have to before I lose next week.
3: Mm-hmm.
2: So you need to lose so I can have 5 days of joy.
3: Mm-hmm.
2: All right. Name that tune. Boy Bands. It's on the way next. Back in a moment, it is the Free Beer and Hot Wings Show.
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6: Are you opening a bag of chicken?
7: Yes.
6: Okay.
8: You got preserved nuggets over there? What's that?
7: They're not preserved.
8: My God, there's like 30 in that bag.
7: Wow, that's a lot of chicken.
6: Are you starving?
7: Well, I'm going to eat some now and then take the rest on the road with us.
6: This will be your airplane treat?
7: Yeah.
9: A little travel chicken.
7: Yeah.
6: Got an airplane bag of chicken.
7: Yeah. Is it Chick-fil-A nuggets?
9: Is it sugar chicken?
7: No. I don't eat sugar chicken in real life. This is southern chicken.
6: I thought maybe it was like pretzels or, you know, something you'd normally find put in a sandwich bag. But then it just looked like a bag of tiny labradoodles, and I was confused.

0: on this Monday. What a joyous day. 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Steve, Kelly, Maitland, TJ, the DJ back in the booth. $1,000 Minute of Mayhem later on this hour. And of course, name that tune now.
1: Name That Tune this week has a theme, and it's boy bands. If you've never played Name That Tune or played along with us, I've got tunes for you to name and clues to go along with them. I read the clue first, and if you know the tune based on the clue, you buzz in with your name because your name's your buzzer. Show members,
2: Steve.
1: Test your buzzer. Fantastic. Now, if you don't know the tune by the time I'm done reading the clue, don't you worry. I'll play that tune for you, and you can try and guess with your buzzers.
2: Steve.
1: Beautiful. Is everybody ready for Name That Tune? Boy bands. Tune and clue number one. Do you ever feel like someone's just playing games with your emotions? Well, in this pop song, this boy band's lead singer has a demand. He doesn't want to play games anymore.
3: 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It's so hard to be the first one. Backstreet Boys, Quit Playing Games With My Heart.

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1: Strong start right there. 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The girl this tune is named after has this boy band rocking and a rolling and a rocking and a reeling.
2: Oh,
1: they tried Peggy Sue.
2: Oh,
1: Hot Wings.
3: 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Bye bye.

0: He feels like things are getting out of hand. 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He wants her to let her worries go, and he's down on his knees because he can't take it anymore. Here's your tune, number three.
1: It's tearing up my heart when I'm with
0: Hot
1: you.
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0: That's right. It's just tearing up my heart.

0: Yep. They tried Peggy Sue, Peggy Lou, and Mary Lou, but those ladies just didn't do.
1: Mm-mm. No,
2: they didn't.
0: It's time for Tune and Clue number 3. And this song, this heartbroken singer can't understand why he and his girl can't be lovers.

0: Okay.
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0: It's Name That Tune, Boy Band Edition, as we continue along with Tune and Clue number 4. This song was written by this boy band's guitarist. He was inspired by the band going on the road and inspired by American soldiers going to Vietnam. The theme of the song is sex, as sex being a way to survive in strange times and the need to be loved multiple times before going away. The band called it Hot Wings.
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3: Love Me Two Times, baby.
0: That's right.
4: They're my favorite boy bands.
2: The term used somewhat loosely.
0: That's a band of boys.
2: It is.

0: exact direction I hoped it would go.
1: One thing I really liked about the rest of that fact is the other bandmates said that this was the guitarist's greatest blues and rock classic song about love and loss and multiple orgasms. All right, it is time for Tune and Clue number 5. There were rumors that this song was written about one specific boy in this boy band and how he was dragging the band down. But the writer of the song denied it completely. He was not part of the boy band, just a songwriter. He denied the rumor and said people are just trying to pin the bandmates against each other. And then the bandmate himself said he was really proud of this song and thought the single was sick. Here's your tune, number 5. I've got fire for a heart. I'm not scared of the dark. You've never seen... Tommy, did you buzz in?
2: Yeah, Tommy.
1: Yeah?
2: It's One Direction. Oh, no.
3: Sounds like it's going pretty well.
2: Yeah.
1: 3, 2, 1. We'll give it to you.

0: Maitland.
1: One Direction All My Life?
2: No. Tommy's.
3: Tommy.
0: Hot Wings.
3: Nothing can drag me on by One
0: no,
3: Direction.
0: No, Steve.
4: Drag me One Direction. Drag Tommy. Me down yes! One Direction.

0: Tommy, is this your jam?
1: I actually quite like this album, yeah.
0: I can tell. Wait, you didn't know it?
1: Yeah, okay, that sucks.
2: All right, it is time for Tune and Clue number 6. In 2014, Ben & Jerry's released a short-lived flavor referencing this song and the popular 1993 comedy of the same name. The pint contained two different kinds of ice cream, chocolate and hazelnut, with a hazelnut fudge core. Here is your tune, number 6.
3: Hot Wings.
2: Hot Wings.
0: Led Zeppelin, Dazed and Confused.
2: That's right.
0: Oh.
4: Oh, boy.
5: Led Zeppelin.

0: like the boy bands, like your Led Zeppelins and whatnot, where they'd be offended by the term and want to fight you if they heard you say that?
1: I don't know. I think they embrace it.
2: I think they like it.
0: Even at their fan stages.
2: Yep. They're one of the best boy bands of all time.
0: Yeah, people really like them.
3: I mean, for real.
2: Right here with this boy band for tune and clue number 7. And this song, this boy band knows exactly how to win a lady over. First, they say, we can have lots of fun. Second, they say, there's so much we can do, which is so different from the first one. Third, they say, it's just you and me. Fourth, they say, they can give you more. And finally, by the time they've done all of this and you get to number 5, you'll know that the time has arrived. Here's your tune, number 7.
4: Step by step.
1: Steve. Step by Step, New Kids on the Block.
0: Are those the actual steps?
2: They do step one all the way through step five on how to get a girl.
1: They're not recognized enough for their deep lyrics.
0: Yeah.

0: right?
1: Remind me.
2: Wait, does this one start with "Ooh, baby" or "Hey, girl"?
1: Hey, girl, have fun. Hey, girl, smile. That's how we have fun.
3: All right. Tune number 8 is one about infidelity.
4: Uh-oh.
3: Uh-huh. This tune is all about a man walking away from a woman he genuinely cares for because his heart, he genuinely cares for, but has to walk away because his heart and commitments already belong to someone else.
4: Mm.
3: He's forced to leave his mistress to stay faithful to his partner, but he has to hide his real feelings and pretend he doesn't love her when he's saying goodbye.
4: Mm.
3: Here's your tune, number 8.
5: Free beer.
3: Free beer.
4: Shouldn't have buzzed in.
2: Just name any song.
0: Yeah, you know this one.
2: Probably
4: you got this. Boyz II Men, it's so hard to say goodbye to yesterday.
3: No.

0: Hardest thing I'll ever have to do by 98 degrees.
1: Too many words. I'd give it to you, but that was way too many words.
2: Steve.
1: Steve.
2: The hardest thing, 98 degrees.
1: That's right, Steve.

0: partner and tell this mistress, I got to let you go, but I'm still going to be in love with you forever. And little 12-year-old me was like, I love Nick Lachey. He's my man. Like, somebody slap me.
1: Wait, he was in 98 Degrees?
0: Yeah.
1: Not
0: yeah.
1: one of the good ones?
0: Yeah,
1: why is he still on so many reality shows now?
2: God, Nick and Drew Lachey. Come on, man.
3: And then other guys.
1: Yeah, that's true.
3: Very true.
0: All right. Do we have time for one more?
1: Let's do one
0: more.
1: Let's do one more.
0: Okay. Tuning clue number next. This song was written as a sarcastic jab at mainstream fans who sang along to this band's songs without actually understanding what they meant. He's the one who likes all our pretty songs, and he likes to sing along.
3: Steve.
0: And he likes to shoot his gun.
4: Oh,
3: Steve.
5: Maitland.

0: Sorry about that. A great song.
1: Yes, we all like that song. Yeah. All the parts of it, even the one that was there.
2: Totally missed that.
1: But never there. And anything. On the way, round two, name that tune. Boy bands. Somebody tuning in at the moment is like, did they just say Nirvana's a boy band?
3: Yeah.
1: Along with
3: all
1: Led Zeppelin.
3: Boys in that band.
4: It's all boys.
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0: Las Vegas was built for stars. And on August 22nd, two of boxing's biggest take center stage. Rolly Romero never follows the script.
1: This is my game.
0: Teofimo Lopez has never needed one.
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0: For years, they've had plenty to say.
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1: Teo, I'm here. I'm going all in.
0: It's time to put up or shut up. Rolly Romero versus Teofimo Lopez, August 22nd.
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14: Are we all ready to continue along with Tune and Clue number 10?
13: Yes. Mm-hmm. We've been real strong.
14: Beautiful.
13: I haven't.
14: I think you guys have been doing a fantastic job. It's Name That Tune, Boy Bands Edition. Tune and Clue number next. The lyrics to this tune are exceptionally goofy, but also very catchy and somewhat nostalgic. The line, I made a mixtape straight out of 94. I've got your ripped skinny jeans lying on the floor. Proved especially popular with this tune.
12: Maitland.
14: Maitland.
12: It's 5 Seconds of Summer. She looks so perfect.

0: transforms into long-haired hippies who tool around the suburbs of British Columbia in a Volkswagen van. They end up at a water park. At one point in the video, one of the bandmates played a character named Boomer, a shaggy blonde with a mustache. And he mouths the phrase, "What the F?" which has become one of the most popular GIFs from the late 2010s.
1: Right, here
0: is your tune, number 11.

0: Remember the first time I heard Blink 182 when I was on the Jim Rome show, and it was only on like 15 affiliates at the time. And he's like, "Clones, listen up. Great new band I'm friends with. They're a boy band. Blink 182. Happened. Some of that did.
1: All right, it's time for Tuning Clue number 12. This song tells a tried and true story about a guy who took his girl for granted, and now he desperately wants her back now that she's left him. Making it work from the perspective of an 11-year-old boy singing this song took some doing.
2: Maitland. Is that Jackson 5, Want You Back?
0: Is that the original boy band?
1: I think so.
3: I mean, yeah, in that style.
0: Or the Beatles.
3: Probably.
1: The Beatles.
3: Oh. But in terms of, like, what we know is, like, singing and dancing and all, like,
0: yeah,
3: choreographed like that.
0: Jackson 5
3: and the Osmonds.
0: Yeah, gross.
3: I know. They were...

0: I want you.
1: We move along with Tune and Clue number 13. This is Name That Tune Boy Bands Edition.
0: Mm.
1: 6 years after announcing their split, these brothers made their reunion public when they dropped this song on March 1st of 2019. The song is...
2: Tommy. Is it Jonas Brothers' Sucker?
3: I'm a sucker for you.
1: That's right, Tommy.
2: Yeah.
4: On the board. That's some really strong hand clap.

0: Yeah.
1: Hot Wings has four. This is my guesstimate. Hot Wings has four. Steve, three. Mate, three. Tommy, one.
2: I got five, brother.
3: You have five?
1: Jeez. Yeah. Well, I'm gonna turn the paper over because I don't think anything's right after that.
3: Wow. Five?
4: I got five, brother.
1: My apologies. Man, that was...
2: That's so good.
1: Horrific.
4: You were put back on your shelf.
1: I should have been.
2: Don't ever do that again.
1: No, I won't.
4: My gosh. Don't mess with lack of sleep glitter, babe. You're in trouble.
1: Well, how did I miss all of those times she got one? Like, it wasn't like I was off by two. Five. Sorry, mate.
2: It's okay. All right, it is time for Tune and Clue number next. This is our second to last tune here for you little lack of sleep glitter babes.
4: Brother.
2: Brother and brothers. All right. Tune and Clue number 14. The lead singer of this boy band wrote the lyrics to this tune about the music industry, which he compares to an owner walking a dog. While he's this freak being paraded around for America's...

0: Come on.
1: Steve.
0: Come on.
2: Malin.
3: That's corn. Freak on a leash.
0: Oh, yes.
2: Now we turn back up.
1: Wow.
0: Total boy band energy.

0: Oh, here it gets good.
1: Didn't want to deny your boy band goodness.
0: Is this edited, Kelly?
2: Yeah.
0: Okay.
1: That might have been why I was getting nervous.
3: I did that doesn't usually happen.
1: Oh, dumb.
0: Yeah, there it is.
1: Do you think there's any chance that Korn has ever said, hey, we're kind of a boy band?
3: Yeah.
1: Like when they're just sitting around on the back of the bus? Mm-hmm.
0: They are boys who all dressed in similar outfits and had a gimmick. That's a boy band. That's a boy band for sure.
2: They refer to themselves as, if you refer to yourself as a band of brothers, just say boy band.
0: Yeah.
2: It's less words.
0: Yeah.
3: Just referring to them easier. As outfits. It's going to make so many people mad.
0: Well, I mean, what is a fashion choice?
3: Oh, it's a cute outfit.
0: Yeah. Oh, look at your cute outfit.
4: I mean, it seems wrong to call them costumes, though, too.
3: Right.
4: So.
3: Right, yeah, that would be insulting.
4: Yeah.
0: All right, is everybody ready for their final tune and final clue?
2: Ready.
0: Name that tune, Boy Band Edition. Timothy Leary was a psychologist who became famous for experimenting with LSD as a way to promote... Hot Wings.
4: The Beatles, Lucy in the Sky with Diamonds.
0: You've got the right boy band.
4: Ah.
0: But you got the wrong song.
1: Free beer.
0: Free beer.
1: The Beatles Come Together.
0: Yes. He used this as a political slogan as he ran for office.
1: Oh.
0: That's why John Lennon wrote this song, originally titled... Oh.

0: didn't think we'd get so much debate over who was the first boy band. But it's happening. Frankie Valli and the Four Seasons. What about the...
1: Okay. Yeah.
0: Yeah, maybe. What about the Spinners were a boy band?
1: Well, a lot of the Motown Temptations.
2: Were they before the Beatles? That's what I don't know.
1: Kind of simultaneous. Yeah.
0: I think the first boy band was the Sons of the Pioneers.
2: What about the... oh, this is where it gets really good, by the way, if you want to turn it right back up.

0: love
1: drumming on that is so good.
2: Mm-hmm. Text. Korn did not dress alike. Kelly, quit being whack.
0: Wait, let me see.
3: I mean, they pretty much all wore pants and shirts, right?
0: Yeah, I mean, they were dark colors.
3: That's alike.
0: Oh, my God. This picture of them. They all have dreads, and they're wearing all black. They couldn't look more like a boy band. They all have dreads.
2: They all have dreads.
0: All of them. White boy dreads.
3: Yeah. And that was the real beachy look they were going for back yes. in the late 90s. Yes.
2: I don't even know if any of those guys can surf.
3: I don't know.
2: You know? God, they just don't look like water bugs. On the way, the $1,000 Minute of Mayhem. How would you like to play? Caller 10, 1-800-947-3979. You have a chance to win $1,000, and we will play next. It is the Free Beer and Hot Wings Show.
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0: To the work week with partly cloudy to mostly sunny skies. Our high today near 80. Tonight we're clear with a low of 58. On Tuesday, plan on more sunshine, a high of 82. Showers and storms move into the area Tuesday night. From News 10, I'm First Alert meteorologist Darren Rockhole.
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0: 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This is insulting.
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3: One more thing later on this hour. What did we learn after that? So busy. Tomorrow, people need advice. 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Or you can call it in or text it in at the time. That's tomorrow. Right now, this. This is John listening on 96.5 The Walleye. Hello, John.
4: Hello. Good morning.
3: Good morning. How you doing, bud?
4: Pretty good. It's a beautiful day.
3: Excellent. You are a keeper of ducks?
4: Yes. A few ducks, a few chickens. I'm over 40.
3: It's part of the transition, right?
4: I guess.
3: What are the ducks' names?
4: Okay. My son named them the Free Beer and Hot Wings.
5: No
4: two of them.
5: Way.
3: You have ducks named?
4: Yeah.
3: That's a great honor.
4: Free Beer?
5: It is.
4: And Hot Wings.
3: Are you going to
4: eat?
3: Yeah,
4: well, we had five of them. We have five of them, and raccoons got three of them, and I'm pretty sure it's Free Bear and Hot Wings that survived. They all look the same, so.
3: So Kelly, Mate, and Steve have been eaten by raccoons?
4: Sorry, guys.
1: Sorry. Oh, dang.
5: Oh, yeah.
6: That's a bummer.
5: They're nasty, those raccoons. They look hilarious at night when they are holding up an apple or something, but when they're eating your duck, that's a sad day.
4: Yeah, they're not cute at all. Not cute at all.
3: All right. Now, John, you have a chance to win $1,000. You have to answer these 10 questions in 60 seconds, getting your last answer out before the buzzer sounds, and then you would win $1,000 on the $1,000 Minute of Mayhem. You can pass on questions, and we'll come back. Obviously, that uses up more time. Do you have any questions for us?
4: I have no questions.
3: Are you ready?
4: Are they easy questions?
3: No, they're not. Some of them are easy.
4: Ready.
3: Yes. All right, your turn on the $1,000 Minute of Mayhem begins in 3, 2, 1. What does an ungulate animal always have?
4: Pass.
3: Who plays Michael Corleone in the Godfather movies?
4: Al Pacino.
3: Who was killed in 1804 in a duel with Vice President Aaron Burr?
4: Pass.
3: What is a community of ants called?
4: A farm.
3: What organ is inflamed by hepatitis?
4: The liver.
3: What serial killer struck London in 1888?
4: Death.
3: What do you call an animal that eats both plants and animals?
4: Herbivore.
3: What city is home to the Blue Jays baseball team?
4: Toronto.
3: How many teeth does Bugs Bunny have?
4: Two.
3: What gland do all mammals have?
4: Pituitary.
3: What does an ungulate animal always have?
4: I don't know. Oh, boy. That's horrible.
3: God, that's a bummer, because if you had gotten that one, you still wouldn't have been that close.
4: Oh, I love laughing at everybody on this.
3: Right? That's the joy. All right, let's score it. What does an ungulate animal always have?
5: John passed and then said thumbs.
3: Maitland?
1: Tongues?
3: Nope. Steve?
6: I've never heard that word before.
3: Anybody? Hooves. Who plays Michael Corleone in the Godfather movies?
5: John said Al Pacino.
3: Correct. Who was killed in an 1804 duel with Vice President Aaron Burr?
5: John passed.
3: Maitland.
1: It's Alexander Hamilton.
3: Alexander Hamilton. What is you laughed at yourself on this one. You didn't feel happy about it. What is a community of ants called?
5: John said a farm.
3: I mean, you do get an ant farm over when you're a kid.
4: It's army.
5: It's not that. There are army ants, I think. But,
6: colony?
3: It is
4: army.
3: a colony of ants.
5: Colony, yeah.
4: Colony. Oh, yeah. Awesome.
3: What organ is
4: in... Yeah, my son texted me right now, colony.
3: where was he when you needed him? Yeah. What organ is inflamed by hepatitis?
5: John knows this one. He said liver.
3: Yes. Just had to look down. What serial killer struck London in 1888?
5: John had to pass.
3: Steve.
6: Jack the Ripper.
3: Correct.
4: Ripper, that's it.
3: That's the part you were missing.
6: I knew Jack.
4: Yeah, Ripper.
5: I thought it was Jack the Cheater.
6: Jack the Cutter? Jack the Murderer.
4: I had scissors Jack the in flame. My head for some reason. It wasn't Jack the Scissors.
3: Jack Scissors.

0: do you call an animal that eats both plants and animals?
1: John said an herbivore.
0: Wrong. Maitland.
1: Whoops, sorry.
2: Omnivore.
0: Omnivore. What city is home to the Blue Jays baseball team?
1: John said Toronto.
0: Correct. How many teeth does Bugs Bunny have?
1: John said two.
0: Correct. What gland do all mammals have?
1: John said pituitary.
0: No. Maitland.
2: Mammary?
0: Mammary. Mammals.
2: Oh.
0: Yes.
1: Thanks for the mammaries.
0: How many did John get?
1: John got four.
0: Well, that's fine.
3: Well, as long as I got the Godfather and the sports question, I'm good. I'm good.
0: You're still safe?
4: Yeah.
0: Okay.
4: You can't take away your man card.
0: Yep, exactly.
1: No.
0: You can't tell me I'm not a man. Yeah. I knew Bugs Bunny had two teeth.
1: I got
0: that's
1: the Godfather and Bugs Bunny.
0: Yeah. All right.
1: Yeah.
0: John, thank you, bud.
3: You guys are great. Thank you.
0: Thanks, man. Good luck to
1: protect our ducks.
0: Our namesakes. Don't let raccoons eat me in Hot Wings.
1: Yeah, please don't.
0: Hey, when police searched the car of the man who had assassinated a Minnesota lawmaker and her husband in their own home, terrifying, they found a notebook. Inside was a handwritten list of 11 websites. Not weapon sites. 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
0: That's a good idea.
1: I know.
0: What did we learn on the way? One more thing on the way next as well. Back in a moment. 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
6: I'm Steve Goff. Tough day on the diamond for the Tigers as they wrapped up the weekend in their home series with the White Sox, dropping a 7-5 decision in the sweep to Chicago. A bright spot for the Tigers was rookie Brett Callahan in his memorable first major league at-bat.
7: 13th round pick in 2023. Lines one up the right field line. That's going to touchdown. Fair. It's going to roll into the corner. Keith, Zach McKinstry's on his horse. He will follow it up. He will score. Callahan head first dive into third, and it's a two-run triple in his first at bat of the major leagues.
6: That's Greg Gagne on the call. Detroit is on the road taking on the Pirates tonight in Pittsburgh with a first pitch scheduled for 7. From the studios of the Lansing Sports Network, powered by the Lansing Sports Commission, I'm Steve Goff.
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0: Truly how it felt. Can you think of the times where it would be a crime to be just standing? That story in a moment. What do we learn at the end? First, one more thing. A 26-year-old man in the United Kingdom was arrested because he was standing on the roof of a parking deck, like on the top floor. Can't loiter there, right?
2: Mm-hmm.
0: Why would anyone care? Well, Leon Gillespie was standing on the top deck of a parking deck across the street from a hospital, wearing a black cloak and black hood.
2: Okay, that's pretty normal.
0: And holding a scythe or a sickle.
2: Oh my God.
0: Like he's the angel of death there to visit.
2: That's like a prank we would have done in high school or something. Like, yeah. I dare you to go over there across from the old folks home with a sickle.
0: The thing is, he wasn't caught in the moment. He was later charged with causing a nuisance or disturbance without reasonable excuse. The excuse was he thought it was going to be hilarious.
2: Yeah. Obviously.
0: Now, it happened back in June, but he just pled guilty and was handed a $300 fine. He also had some small crimes on his record. Like earlier this year, he was caught stealing $50 worth of cat food. A couple months later, he stole food and drinks from a convenience store.
2: Oh, my God.
0: This guy's a real menace.
3: Career criminal.
0: Yeah. What's going on with this guy? How long would you do that before you'd be like, this is too long. I'm just standing here like an idiot. There's no payoff for it.
3: Yeah, not really. I mean, unless somebody like drops dead right there.
0: And that's a pretty bleak payoff.
2: Oh, yeah.
0: Aha, got that one.
2: Oh, man, I did it. I got the touch.
0: What did we learn today? TJ the DJ, what did you learn?
4: Yeah, it's still that unlike Jaden Daniels, Maitland's got five, brother.
0: Maitland, what did you learn?
5: I learned London was crime-free until Jack the Cheeser came along.
0: Steve, what did you learn?
3: Same as Tommy. I learned that Maitland got five, brother.
0: Kelly Cheese, what did you learn?
5: I learned you don't mess with lack of sleep glitter, babe.
0: No. Owings, what did you learn?
2: I learned which middle school kids can learn about the state of Lookin'Along.
0: Boy, that map. What a disaster.
5: Oh, and Mark is a planet. We all learned that.
0: Yeah. Oh, I love Mark.
2: Mark is a planet.
0: Men are from Mark, women are from Venusava.
5: Yeah.
0: That's all for today. It is the Free Beer and Hot Wing Show.
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Good morning. It is Caroli sitting in for Jen Austin today, but don't worry. I've also got 40 minutes of nonstop classic rock while you work and maybe some cash in your pocket. 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

0: How about those foods from our childhood? You know, the ones where mom said, hey, tonight we're having whatever, fish and chips. I don't know. And you're like, oh, I don't want that. But maybe today you're missing some of those foods, like hamburger helper dinners or pork chops and applesauce. 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

We don't have the Who out on the road right now, but Roger Daltrey out doing some solo dates. It's pretty interesting. On the way, we've got another 40 minutes of nonstop classic rock.

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So what do you think are the greatest classic rock album covers of all time? 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
7: Pretty nice Monday on the docket for us here in mid-Michigan. Highs in the upper 70s to near 80 degrees. We do that with less humidity and more sunshine this afternoon. Give the air conditioners a break as overnight lows fall into the mid to upper 50s under mainly clear skies. And we're dry during the day part on Tuesday with highs back in the lower 80s. But Tuesday night into Wednesday brings our next chance for rain across mid-Michigan. From News 10, I'm First Alert meteorologist Justin Bradford.
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So we have nothing from Aerosmith at the moment. 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

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My name is Caroli, sitting in for Jen Austin with 40 minutes of nonstop classic rock. And man, this is hard to believe, but Metallica's Black Album came out 35 years ago last week.

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0: Man, one of the great things about classic rock is that as you listen to these tunes, you start to drift back in time. 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A TV guide. They would be like, what? You had a little book that listed the TV shows? 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
1: Pretty nice Monday on the docket for us here in mid-Michigan. Highs in the upper 70s to near 80 degrees. We do that with less humidity and more sunshine this afternoon. Give the air conditioners a break as overnight lows fall into the mid to upper 50s under mainly clear skies. And we're dry during the day part on Tuesday with highs back in the lower 80s. But Tuesday night into Wednesday brings our next chance for rain across mid-Michigan. From News 10, I'm First Alert meteorologist Justin Bradford.
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I, for one, am very happy that the Eagles keep announcing dates. Man, the more they continue to play live, I think the better off for all of us. And they just announced some more dates at Sphere in Vegas.

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We are about 10 days away from Bon Jovi picking up where they left off at Madison Square Garden. They're heading over to the UK for their next run of shows here in 2026. Hey, it's Caroli sitting in for Jen Austin. Thanks for being here.

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0: Alice in Chains there, Van Halen just before that. And Alex Van Halen has been fairly busy lately. Well, you know, he came out with his book a little while ago. And now he has a follow-up to that book. This one, I believe, is simply going to be called Van Halen. Now, a lot of people wonder, because the first book was just about the David Lee Roth days, will the next one have Sammy Hagar or any of that stuff? It doesn't look like it. 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

0: The 1970s. I was thinking back on some of the clothing that I wore back then. I wasn't too choosy. I was a little kid for most of that time. My mom would pick out my stuff. As I got a little older, I guess I would want a Kiss or an Aerosmith t-shirt with one of those iron-on decals. Those are my favorites. Or those sports socks. You know, you pull them right up to your knee and they have the three colors at the top. That was about it for me. But let's take a look back at 70s fashion. How many of these items did you have? 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

0: Better Man from Pearl Jam. And an interesting story that Vice shared. Eddie Vedder said it was Martin Short who helped him quit cigarettes for good. He told Martin he had started smoking again because of stress. Marty replied, "Oh, are you still waiting for more literature on that?" And Eddie's like, "Okay, that was the decision maker. I'm done smoking." You can find out the latest on Eddie Vedder, Pearl Jam, and the many bands we play for you in our app.
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6: Really nice to see bright blue sky this afternoon. All that wildfire smoke has left us for the time being. Look for readings in the low 80s under mostly sunny skies. Tonight, mostly clear and down to 57. Some great sleeping weather. We continue tomorrow with sunny skies in the morning, increasing clouds in the afternoon for our Tuesday high of 83 with some showers and storms late going into Wednesday. From News 10, I'm First Alert Meteorologist Andy Provenzano.
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1: I'm Steve Goff. Tough day on the diamond for the Tigers as they wrapped up the weekend in their home series with the White Sox, dropping a 7-5 decision in the sweep to Chicago. A bright spot for the Tigers was rookie Brett Callahan in his memorable first Major League at-bat.
2: 13th round pick in 2023. Lines one up the right field line. That's going to touchdown fair. It's going to roll into the corner. Colt Keith, Zach McKinstry's on his horse. He will follow it up. He will score. Callahan head first dive into third, and it's a two-run triple in his first at bat in the major leagues.
1: That's Greg Gagne on the call. Detroit is on the road taking on the Pirates tonight in Pittsburgh with a first pitch scheduled for 7. From the studios of the Lansing Sports Network, powered by the Lansing Sports Commission, I'm Steve Goff.
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There is still no word if David Lee Roth is going to accept Sammy Hagar's invite to join him for Vegas shows. Let's guess that's a no. It's Running with the Devil. I'm Doc with you inside of 40 Minutes of Nonstop Classic Rock with The Romantic.

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0: Loving us some Foreigner 4 and Jukebox Hero, and a report that ZZ Top drummer Frank Beard has left their tour. The word, according to many reports, Frank's suffering from what are described as serious health issues. Michael Monahan's going to fill in for him. That's according to a report by Rolling Stone. Got some requests at ZZ Top for you next year.
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1: Workforce traffic.
2: Just seeing your slowdowns in the construction zones at this time. Seems to be pretty heavy. Eastbound I-96 from mile 62 to Sunfield Highway. It does have the left lane closed there due to construction until the 13th of November. If you get a traffic tip, it's 888-765-8723. With a look at your traffic, I'm Nathan Vedder.
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6: Our mid-Michigan weather forecast for tonight, we're mostly clear with a low of 59. On Tuesday, turning partly cloudy, a high of 82. We do have the chance of showers and storms Tuesday night. On Wednesday, morning showers, a high of 78. From News 10, I'm First Alert meteorologist Darren Rockhull.
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8: Rumors spreading around in that Texas town about the shack outside the game. You know what I'm talking about. 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They got a lot of nice girls.

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2: Workforce traffic.
3: Just seeing your slowdowns in the construction zones at this time seems to be pretty heavy. Eastbound I-96 from mile 62 to Sunfield Highway. It does have the left lane closed there due to construction until the 13th of November. If you get a traffic tip, it's 888-765-8723. With a look at your traffic, I'm Nathan Vedder.
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Scorpions' Rock You Like a Hurricane music video comes to life in a new official graphic novel. It's going to be 96 pages long, and it's out in October. So for me, I'll just play the song.

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0: Lithium from Nirvana, which brings to mind a fun moment that happened recently. I saw it being shared online by a lot of people. Dave Grohl forgot the lyrics to the Wallflowers' One Headlight that the Foo Fighters were covering in concert. 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I know there were some Wallflowers people that thought that was rude, but I know that Dave has forgotten lyrics to his own songs too. So maybe lighten up. 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
1: Workforce traffic.
2: Just seeing your slowdowns in the construction zones at this time seems to be pretty heavy. Eastbound I-96 from mile 62 to Sunfield Highway. It does have the left lane closed there due to construction until the 13th of November. If you get a traffic tip, it's 888-765-8723. With a look at your traffic, I'm Nathan.
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3: Our mid-Michigan weather forecast for tonight, we're mostly clear with a low of 59. On Tuesday, turning partly cloudy, a high of 82. We do have the chance of showers and storms Tuesday night. On Wednesday, morning showers, a high of 78. From News 10, I'm First Alert meteorologist Darren Rockhol.
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They recently claimed the Journey lip-synced their live performance. 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
4: Workforce traffic.
5: Just seeing your slowdowns in the construction zones at this time seems to be pretty heavy. Eastbound I-96 from mile 62 to Sunfield Highway. It does have the left lane closed there due to construction until the 13th of November. If you get a traffic tip, it's 888-765-8723. With a look at your traffic, I'm Nathan Beck.
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Yahoo Entertainment just shared a scathing review of the Hollywood Vampire's recent show. It said Johnny Depp has no rock star charisma and that Joe Perry, and I quote, couldn't carry a pea-sized tune in an elephant-sized bucket. Ouch. It's ragdoll.

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The Michigan Chicken Wing Festival is back in Lansing this Labor Day weekend. 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

0: The Who, an imminence front, and something I saw from experts today claiming 10 minutes of drawing can reset your nervous system. They say drawing can help shift attention away from stressful thoughts and encourage activation of the parasympathetic nervous system, sometimes called the rest and digest system. All right, hold on. This is me Googling parasympathetic. Be right back with you with some Bad Company and Van Halen next.
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6: Our mid-Michigan weather forecast for tonight, we're mostly clear with a low of 59. On Tuesday, turning partly cloudy, a high of 82. We do have the chance of showers and storms Tuesday night. On Wednesday, morning showers, a high of 78. From News 10, I'm First Alert meteorologist Darren Rockhol.
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Matt Wardlaw and Ultimate Classic Rock Nights begins with a song. Remember, this one used to have the video featuring the Blue Angels? Van Halen and Dreams.

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0: Morrissey joined the lineup. But let's talk about that first show with Andy, because Sting says it was a pivotal moment in the group's history, and Andy says it was terrible. Even saying that out loud, it is hard to believe that there were times that the police disagreed on things. Wardlaw is kidding, of course, but he also wants to welcome you to the good ship UCR. We've got some other rockiversaries to talk about and lots of your favorite music as well. So get those requests to me and let's get started with Ultimate Classic Rock.
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We're doing that in honor of the Police, who played their first headlining show as a three-piece this week in 1977, more than a year before they put out their debut album. Technically, the band played as three even before that. Sting and Stuart Copeland performed a show together with a third member back in March of that same year before guitarist Andy Summers.

0: shop in Perry, where quality is no accident.
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We're going to talk about one of my favorite Stones albums a little bit later tonight. It is Matt Ward Live. Good news for 38 Special fans. The band has a bunch of tour dates for the fall, including a show on my birthday, which is very nice of them. You can see those latest tour dates at Ultimate Classic Rock.

That was indeed just what I needed. The cars are like that. Look, it is Wardlaw. They tell me that I have to play everything and anything that you put in front of me. 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Seems possible, doesn't it? This is UCR.

0: We do a thing each night in the fourth hour of the show called UCR Backstage. In that spirit, I'm going to tell you that George Thorogood, as you might know, has been out touring with the tour name of The Baddest Show on Earth. 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

They told me, let's put at least one big epic into the first hour of UCR. That is what I came up with from Manfred Mann's Earth Band. 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